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7: From the Sky News Centre at 3, firefighters are facing another day of battling a wildfire that surged across an area the size of over 200 football pitches on the Suffolk coast. 7 areas of England are officially in drought. Andy Beer from the National Trust, which owns the land, says it's clear why this is happening.
8: This is the impact of climate change. It's happening here and now. And this is not an environmental problem. This is a social and economic problem. And we need a really concerted response from government to think about the issues we're dealing with here and now.
7: US President Donald Trump says his Board of Peace has reached an agreement which will disarm Hamas, shift control of Gaza to a new Palestinian authority and withdraw Israeli troops from the region. Other parties are yet to comment. English mayors will be allowed to keep a share of the taxes collected in their area under plans announced by Andy Burnham. The Prime Minister says he wants local leaders to have the resources to improve public transport and build homes. European nations, including England and Scotland, will boycott all FIFA competitions, including the World Cup, if it goes ahead with plans to sell shares to private investors. Culture Secretary Lisa Nandy says football belongs to the fans. A convicted fraudster who stole nearly £300,000 from a vulnerable pensioner before fleeing the country will appear in court later after being extradited. Pamela Gwinnett, who's 63, convinced 89-year-old Joan Green to transfer power of attorney to her during the COVID pandemic. While on bail last April, she fled to Tenerife. Our correspondent Phoebe Southworth tracked her down in Spain in March.
9: I don't need to answer these questions.
10: But you did take the money, didn't you?
9: Did I take the money? I was a power of attorney and her executor, and a solicitor's got all the money.
10: Are you going to go back and hand yourself in, Pamela?
9: No, because
10: I've got... You've done nothing wrong, why are you here?
9: Because my appeal's going through.
7: Neil Fackey won another gold for Scotland at the Commonwealth Games. The paracyclist picked up his 6th title in the tandem time trial from Sky News. And they won.
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7: From the Sky News Centre at 4. Fire crews are starting another day fighting a huge wildfire on the Suffolk coast that's raged across an area of land the size of over 200 football pitches. The fire swept across Dunwich Heath. Around 50 residents were evacuated from their homes yesterday. Mark, who lives nearby, hasn't been evacuated but says it's concerning.
8: There's a lot of heathland around here. There's a lot of very flat land. We have hot winds. We're already a very dry part of the country. So... Yes, it is a worry. I mean, it's a worry for lots of parts of the country, and I can't see how it's going to get any better.
7: Officials say the situation is stabilising. US President Donald Trump says his Board of Peace has reached an agreement which will disarm Hamas, shift control of Gaza to a new Palestinian authority, and withdraw Israeli troops from the region. Other parties are yet to publicly comment. The Prime Minister has announced English mayors will be allowed to keep a share of the taxes collected in their area under new devolution plans. The Conservatives say it'll lead to higher taxes. The Football Associations of England and Scotland are among those to support UEFA's stance on controversial proposals for the World Cup. European nations will boycott the world governing body's tournaments unless FIFA President Gianni Infantino drops plans to sell off stakes in its biggest competition. Former FA chairman David Bernstein feels a collaborative approach will get the right outcome.
9: England on its own, we're a big nation in football, but we can't do very much on our own. If we try to do something against FIFA, frankly, they would tell us where to go. But with UEFA, we're very, very powerful. So I think it's absolutely right that we work with UEFA. We're part of that.
7: A fraudulent funeral director in Hull will be sentenced later after admitting 67 offences, including preventing a lawful burial. Robert Bush, who's 48, is alleged to have kept bodies for months after they should have been cremated. And Sir Paul McCartney is one of the artists shortlisted for the prestigious Mercury Prize. At the age of 84, it's the first nomination of its kind for the Beatles legend. That's the latest on Play Rolling.
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12: From the Sky News Centre at 5, Donald Trump says his Board of Peace has reached an agreement for Hamas to disarm. Posting on Truth Social, the US president said it would be carried out in structured phases and would also include the withdrawal of Israeli forces and eventually a new Palestinian government. Here's what he had to say at the board's launch earlier this year.
13: We're committed to ensuring Gaza is demilitarized, properly governed and beautifully rebuilt. It's going to be a great plan, and this is where the Board of Peace really started. And I think we can spread out to other things as we succeed with Gaza.
12: Israel and Hamas have yet to officially comment. FIFA's issued a statement saying nobody is selling football. It says it plans to continue the consultation process regarding selling off stakes in a World Cup company to private investors. That's despite European nations pledging to boycott all its competitions until the project is scrapped. There's a warning the UK could be facing a summer of devastating wildfires as multiple heatwaves have left much of the countryside parched and dry. On the Suffolk coast, firefighters tackling flames raging across Dunwich Heath say the blaze is dynamic but stabilising. Chair of the National Fire Chiefs Council, Philip Garrigan, says a pattern's emerging.
14: The wildfires are appearing everywhere across the UK. There isn't probably a fire and rescue service that hasn't dealt with a wildfire over the course of the last number of months. And as you referenced, July particularly, the busiest July on record. And in the last 2 weeks, we've had over 200 wildfires.
12: Cooler temperatures are forecast today. MPs Diane Abbott and Joni Reid are back in the Labour Party. It's understood the former has been given a formal warning following the conclusion of internal investigations. A landmark new study that could transform Parkinson's diagnosis and treatment has been launched in the UK. The research aims to detect the condition years before symptoms appear. Neil Fackey won another gold for Scotland at the Commonwealth Games. The paracyclist picked up his sixth title in the tandem time trial. That's the latest.
0: Ladies and gentlemen,
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0: 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Through the night.

you were by my side. I wish I could have known that I should hold on tight to every single word, to every summer night. I wish I could have known that forever was

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1: 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Just checking in. 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

0: from the Sky News Centre at 6. Donald Trump says his Board of Peace has reached an agreement for Hamas to disarm. The US president says it would be carried out in structured phases. He says the plan also includes the withdrawal of Israeli forces from Gaza and eventually a new Palestinian government. English mayors will be allowed to keep a share of the taxes collected in their area under plans announced by Andy Burnham. The Prime Minister says he wants local leaders to have the power and resources to improve public transport, build homes and create jobs. It's part of his promise to take power out of Westminster. Oliver Coppard is the Mayor of South Yorkshire.
1: If you believe in the principle of devolution, you can go further. Take those decisions closer to the people that it affects, making better decisions, spend less money, potentially, and actually move this whole country forward.
0: The Tories claim it'll lead to higher taxes. FIFA's defended its controversial plan to sell stakes in its competitions, including the World Cup, to private investors. Football's governing body denied it was selling the sport. Fire crews are starting another day battling a huge wildfire on the Suffolk coast. The fire has swept across Dunwich Heath. Around 50 residents were evacuated from their homes yesterday. Mark, who lives nearby, says it's concerning.
2: There's a lot of heathland around here. There's a lot of very flat land. We have hot winds. We're already a very dry part of the country. So, yes, this is a worry. I mean, it's a worry for lots of parts of the country. And I can't see how it's going to get any better.
0: Officials say the situation is now stabilising. A fraudulent funeral director in Hull will be sentenced later after admitting 67 offences, including preventing a lawful burial. Families have been telling a court how Robert Bush, who's 48, exploited them at their lowest moments. And Neil Fackie wrote himself into the history books with another gold for Scotland at the Commonwealth Games. The paracyclist picked up his sixth title in the tandem time trial, making him the country's most successful athlete ever.
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5: Sunny, cloudy, with a little bit of rain in some areas. Top temperature 18 degrees.
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0: Andrew and Amy.
1: Good morning. Happy Friday.
2: Morning, Amy.
1: Hello, it's me and Andrew here for tonight.
2: Where's Connor? Where is he? I'll tell you where he is. He's in a hotel somewhere. We don't know who with, though, but he's away.
1: False accusations about Connor, first thing.
2: He was working away last night and he had to stay over, so.
1: Well, he won't be listening at this time anyway, so say what you want for
2: now.
1: Yeah,
2: he's a lovely man. Different, isn't he?
1: Well, Kushla Rice, she's going to be joining us at 7 o'clock. It's just us for now.
2: Yeah, so I'm outnumbered today. It's the ladies and the man.
1: Yes,
2: so.
1: It's about time, actually. It's usually me.
2: Yeah, it is. So it should be a bit of fun. It's Friday, and I'm in on a Friday. Excited to have me in on a Friday, because I took Monday off, so I just swapped it. Like.
1: Well, I can already tell you're a bit hyper, I think, for a Friday.
2: Because I'm going out tonight.
1: So am I.
2: Woo-hey. We're not going out together. We've got individual friendship groups, and we probably won't meet up.
1: What are you doing? Are you going to tell me your plans? You don't have to tell me exactly where.
2: We're just meeting up. And we'll go wherever the wind takes us.
1: Oh, very vague. He doesn't want me to bump into him.
2: Wherever the wind takes us.
1: Okay, I'm going out for my friend's birthday. We are going for Thai food. And then we're going to do karaoke, which I'm very excited about.
2: I love karaoke.
1: Yeah, it's like a private room that you can book, so it'll be good fun.
2: Brilliant. Last time you did karaoke was where?
1: Your wedding, it actually was. No, sorry, it wasn't. I did do it in Spain.
2: Oh, right, okay.
1: And I didn't actually get up and perform at your wedding. You did a couple of times, didn't you? How many times did you get up at your wedding? Twice?
2: Twice, yeah.
1: I think that's acceptable. You let everybody else have a turn.
2: Well, if you're with us this morning, you got that Friday feeling. The weather's going to be all right today. Welcome to the Curia Breakfast Show with Andrew and Amy and Kushla from 7.

0: coming up.
1: Okay, let's get into your Friday morning breakfast show. Andrew, would you ever be late for stuff?
2: Never.
1: Well, this guy is very late. This is going to annoy you. He's 116 years late for something.
2: What?
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0: Okay, a minute ago I was talking about being late for stuff. Andrew's never late, are you? You're on time.
2: Sometimes I'm late here.
0: Well, you don't like people here late is what I meant to say.
2: I don't mind people being 2 or 3 minutes late. That's not the issue. It's like half an hour late, 40 minutes late. That's my biggest, 20 minutes late. But like a minute or two, you can't give people a bit of a break, you know?
0: This one's understandable. So a man has returned his late grandfather's overdue library books 116 years after they were borrowed.
2: You're joking me.
0: Yeah.
2: That's some fine.
0: Yeah. So he was obviously an avid reader. He had loads of books and he failed to return them. And then he eventually went through his grandfather's house. He saw these books and he thought, you know what? No point them sitting in this house. I'm going to return them.
2: Was he bringing back the Bible?
0: I don't know.
2: In original format?
0: Apparently, he had Shakespeare books. And he's written wee notes in them saying this book is Lent for 1 week. So he obviously had reasons for he was going to read them. And apparently, he would be facing 6,032 penalties of pennies. So apparently, that would be £25 now it works out to, whatever that is fine would be. So, yeah.
2: Do you know what? Is he paying the fine or has he paid the fine?
0: I don't know if he would have to pay. Do you think that would be that mean to make him pay the fine? I'm not sure.
2: No, I think the PR from the 116 years is better than the...
0: I know. I wonder if he brought them back to the exact same library as well.

0: Coming up.
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2: Now, listen. I love my wife dearly. She's carrying a baby, growing a baby. A lot of respect for all of that. I've upped my game.
0: I've upped my game at home.
2: Well, I'm doing a lot more around the house, which I've always done, and we always share our things and stuff like that. It's not a problem. Very equal relationship, this one. But I got a complaint here. I got a complaint yesterday that I wasn't listening. I didn't look like I was listening hard enough.
0: I can't wait to hear what this is.
2: So we were having a discussion about putting in a cot and a changing table into the spare room, and Julie was going through the ones that she'd seen online that she wants to buy, and I was like, all right, yeah. And then she said, you're not listening. I said, I am listening. Yeah, but you look like you're not listening enough.
0: Oh, I so understand what she's saying.
2: And I was like, what do you mean? She goes, it's like you're dipping in and dipping out of the listening.
0: Yes, she's right.
2: And I said,
0: she's right.
2: I said, no, I'm fully listening. I repeated her last two sentences back to her. She goes, just because you heard them doesn't mean you properly were focused on them. I can't win, lads.
0: No, Andrew, I know exactly what she means, because there's multiple times a day that I'll be speaking or Connor will be speaking, and you look around and you're like, he hasn't heard a word of that. And nothing's going in, and you're like, you know... So I know exactly what she means, and she's completely right. You need to be an active listener.
2: I am an active. No, she thinks I'm an inactive listener.
0: You're very inactive with your listening.
2: I'm listening to everything she says. My wife is from the north. You cannot not listen.
0: No, but you
2: because every
0: the words
2: time
0: are
2: she
0: going
2: speaks,
0: in, but they're not going around.
2: Every time she speaks, it sounds like I could be close to being shipped off back to Cork. She's like, "What are you doing now?"
0: I would love people to hear Julie's actual lovely voice and not that impression that you love to do.
2: You know, so I'm in trouble, lads. I just want to know this morning, what has your partner done while you've been pregnant that for some reason is now a massive ick than before you were pregnant? I think being alive is a bit of an issue for Julie.

0: Peter and Amy. Q.
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18: From the Q Radio newsroom at 7 o'clock, I'm Jim McLean and these are your top stories this morning. Donald Trump says his Board of Peace has reached an agreement for Hamas to disarm. The US President says it would be carried out in structured phases. He says the plan also includes the withdrawal of Israeli forces from Gaza and eventually a new Palestinian government. But Sky's John Sparks says questions still remain.
0: How long is this disarmament process going to take? We're talking about a couple of weeks. We're talking about a year. Are we talking about even longer? And what sort of weapons? Are we talking about heavy weapons? Are we talking about light weapons? Sort of gear, the sort of kit that a police force would use.
18: Back home, the new Secretary of State is in Belfast. Chris Bryan is due to meet local political leaders today for the first time since he replaced Hilary Benn. His visit comes ahead of tomorrow's deadline for the executive to agree to a budget. It's been on the table since January, but the executive says more money from Westminster is needed. Meanwhile, the rollout of the new meningitis B vaccination programme begins here today. It's been offered to young people following a fatal outbreak in England. Here's the Health Minister, Mike Nesbitt.
11: If you're about to start university or higher education, or indeed you're born between July the 2nd, 2007 and the end of June 2008, you're eligible for a free vaccination against meningitis B. It is a rare condition, but potentially a fatal one. So please, keep yourself right. All you have to do is ask your GP or attend a participating community pharmacy.
18: And a memorial busk has taken place in Dublin city centre to pay tribute to Glenn Hansard. Musicians assembled last night at the statue of folk singer Luke Kelly near Grafton Street to sing songs made famous by Hansard, including a rousing rendition of Falling Slowly.

0: your headline news just after 7 o'clock. 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
1: More local news from Middlesbrough.
2: Local politicians say that steps must be taken to ensure that there is no repeat of last month's mass cattle cull near Five Mile Town. 50 cows were shot dead in fields over several hours after a deprivation order was issued against the owner. Government officials have promised a review. And Stormont wants to hear views on a range of proposals to tackle obesity. They include possible clampdowns on the promotion of food and drinks, including limits on offers on products that are high in fat, sugar and salt. The survey is available now on the Department of Health's website.
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7: FIFA says it will continue with its consultation process on selling off stakes in the World Cup to private investors. That's despite European nations, including England and Scotland, pledging to boycott all its competitions until the project is scrapped. In local football, Larne are the only side left in this season's European competitions. Coleraine lost 3-0 at home against HJK Helsinki last night to exit their second round Conference League qualifier 8-0 on aggregate, while Derry City were beaten 2-0 over both legs by Croatia's Rijeka. And the Scottish Premiership season kicks off the season as Rangers travel to Dundee United. That's your news and sports after 7 o'clock. I'm Jim McLean. Love my headlines. In half an hour.
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2: Thanks, Jim. Dry, bright start today. Some showers expected later on this afternoon with highs of up to 18.
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0: Good morning.
2: Hello, Kushla. Welcome, welcome to the building. Finally turning up.
0: You guys said seven. I am here.
3: We were nice.
2: We always give you people a bit of time off in the morning.
3: So nice to have you, Kushla.
0: So nice to be here. I know I was driving up and I was like, do you know what? I hope I am not late 1 minute past seven, because you were actually talking about how you hate people being late this morning.
3: And sometimes he is late, but he does hate people being late as well. Interesting combination.
2: Again, Kushla, we started today off the wrong foot. I said I have no problem with people being 5-10 minutes late.
0: It's always
2: half an hour, 40 minutes. So again, you started your first section of the show with incorrect information.
0: Okay. I'm a little sleepy. Maybe I didn't hear you right.
2: Where did you drive up from again?
0: Bangor.
2: Oh yeah.
0: I'm back in Bangor these days.
2: Yeah.
0: Well, I've been back in Bangor for like over a year now.
2: That's all getting redeveloped, isn't it?
0: Yeah, it is.
3: Bangor is?
0: Yeah. The marina.
2: It's gone from a city back to a village.
3: Right. Oh, it is a city, isn't it? Nice.
0: Technically a city. I mean, I wouldn't call it a city, but it technically is.
2: Legally, it's a city. Yeah. Reality is very different.
3: Oh,
0: are you fond of a day out in Bangor?
2: No.
3: Is your golf course not in Bangor?
2: No.
3: Near?
2: Yeah, okay.
3: It's on the outskirts.
2: Conlig.
3: Yeah.
0: Nice.
3: So
0: nice golf course.
3: Be near there the
0: odd time. I actually was down at Enniscrone a couple of weeks ago. We went for the weekend and there was a big, nice golf course. We called it Strand Hill.
2: Very good.
0: And there was a big, nice golf course there. Excellent. Have you been there before?
2: No, I've not been there. No.
3: He's been to most of the golf courses. He's working his way around.
2: Yeah.
0: That's a nice goal to have.
2: It is, isn't it?
0: Yeah.
2: Oh my God, goals.
3: If he does it, he'll probably make it into some sort of thing with the Golf Channel or whatever, so it'll be work. It wouldn't be for fun. It'll just be for work.
2: It'll all be expensible.
0: I've started a new hobby this week, guys.
3: Oh, what have you been doing?
0: So, I bought a bicycle.
2: What?
3: Oh, good on you.
0: I know.
3: I saw you actually in all your bicycle stuff.
0: Yes. Oh, on Instagram, yes. Yeah. I'm trying to look the part.
3: Yeah.
0: Got all kitted out. I kept seeing people on bikes, probably because the weather has been that good. And I turned around to Tiernan one day and I went, I would love to just be out in a cycle today. And he was like, we're both quite impulsive. And we were like, shall we go and buy bikes? And we did. And it's actually been so fun. I did a 12K cycle the other day.
3: Good on you.
0: Didn't get a chance to squat yesterday, but Tiernan did, and he did 22K.
3: Oh, you're going to get really into it now. You're going to be one of these people who have, like, one of my friends is really into it, and he does, like, loads of Instagram stories, and he has some sort of app, like, the equivalent of Strava, but it's for cycling.
0: Yeah.
3: I don't know what it's called. And, like, he has it on his Instagram story, his distance and his time and all. That's going
0: to
3: be you.
0: You're going to have to find out this app's name. I'll be all over that. But, yeah, it's something I haven't done, actually, since I was a child. I was a little bit wobbly, actually, at first. I kind of forgot how to ride a bike, and then... Yeah, I'm getting into it now. I'm enjoying it.
2: Have you taken the stabilisers off?
0: No, they're still on, so they are, Andrew. They're still on.
3: Fair play. I want to hear more about it.
0: Yeah. So, I've been on my bike. Might go out on a little ride today. Who knows?
3: Good on you. Yeah. Fair play. And Tiernan's doing it too?
0: He's doing it too. He's been on his bike as well.

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1: This is Q Radio Breakfast.
0: Good morning. It's the Q Radio Breakfast Show. You're with Kishla. I actually never even said it was me here. Oh, no, you guys did.
2: We introduced you.
3: We did, yeah.
0: Kishla with you and, of course, Andrew, Amy. It is Friday, 20 past 7. Friday feeling, everyone.
2: Friday feeling, indeed, absolutely.
3: Yeah.
2: Oh, you sound it. You sound buzzing,
3: Andrew. Didn't have a great night's sleep last night.
0: I know. You were chatting about this before 7 o'clock. Tell me all about it.
3: So, Finbar was playing up the cat.
0: Yeah.
3: Julie's got this big, massive pillow to help her sleep while she's
0: pregnant.
3: And I feel like a visitor in my own home.
2: Well, tough luck. That's all I have to say.
3: It's totally fine. No, Julie's doing great, so it's all good. And just a bit of a broken sleep last night, you know?
0: Are you starting to get, like, everything ready? Like,
3: not
0: little
3: at all.
0: Room? Have you been painting, building things?
3: Nope.
0: Have you been out looking at prams?
2: Julie has been looking at things for the nursery. I don't know what you've been doing, Andre. Would you do a bit of painting, would you? Or would you get Rory the painter?
3: Rory the painter's actually painted the nursery already.
2: Oh, has he?
0: Really?
3: Yeah.
0: Oh, so you have been doing stuff?
3: Yeah, but... Like, we've picked everything that we're going to buy. Mm-hmm. We just need to go and buy it in October.
0: It must be so difficult.
2: Why October? Is that
3: there's no point doing it now. There's no point, yeah, do it in October. Do it in October. The baby's not due till the start of December.
2: Uh-huh.
0: But then you can start building things and...
2: Would you be the type of person that would build things, Andrew?
3: No, I don't build anything.
2: No, I wouldn't have imagined.
0: And, like, figure out how things work, because I feel like, you know, there's, like, different car seats and prams that fold down in different ways.
2: And bottle sterilisers and all that.
0: Yeah.
2: Well, you know,
0: you can have a little play around with things and see how they work.
3: You know the thing that put the kids and the babies in the straitjackets?
0: Oh, the little zippy...
3: Straddles or something. Is this straddling? Straddlers?
2: A harnessy thing? You're asking the wrong girls
3: as
2: well. It's,
0: like a little sleeping bag. I know what you mean. Like a swaddle.
3: Swaddle.
0: There we go.
3: Yeah, yes. The straitjackets.
2: Straitjacket.
3: You know what I mean? You know, so they don't.
2: Yeah, you have
3: move,
2: to figure out how to do that as well.
3: I've been watching a lot of YouTube videos on how to be a dad or something.
2: HowToBeADad.com. But there are wee classes. Friends of mine have just had a baby and he had to go to classes with her to learn how to do stuff. And there's like online classes and there's in-person classes and stuff and you have to learn.
3: I'm kind of getting more clued in as we go along and I'm very excited, but I'm in a bit of pain today because I had an operation yesterday.
2: No, it's just his toenail.
0: Oh, have you an ingrown toenail?
2: He loves to make it out like it's this big procedure. Are you all right today? Can you walk?
3: It's sore, but it's all right.
2: Good.
0: Do you know what? I'd say that would be very, very, very painful, actually. So I sympathise with you.
3: Yeah. So, no, but everything's good. It's Friday. It's nice to be in a Friday. Flacule starts in a few days. And
0: it does.
3: I'm very excited about that. So, yes, the answer to your question, Kushla, is, I've got a feeling on a Friday.
2: Yeah,
3: what feeling is it, though?
2: Are you excited? It's Friday. And they go, yeah. Andrew goes, well, let me get started.
0: You're feeling something.
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2: Good morning. Traffic seems to be moving really well this morning. I'm not seeing any unusual incidents or delays. If you do spot anything, you can let us know about it on the Q Radio Travel line 90 89 0 110.
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0: 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It is 7:31. Jim is here with your latest headlines. Good morning, Jim.
1: Good morning. Donald Trump says his board of peace has reached an agreement for Hamas to disarm. The president says it would be carried out in structured phases. Back home, the new Secretary of State will be in Belfast today with Chris Brown due to meet local political leaders. His visit comes ahead of tomorrow's deadline for Stormont's budget to be agreed. Meanwhile, the rollout of the new meningitis B vaccination programme begins here today. Thousands of young people heading to university and further education colleges are being offered the two-dose jab following a fatal outbreak in England. Nationally, fire crews battling a large wildfire on the Suffolk coast say it's stabilising as the blaze enters a third day. And finally, a memorial busk has taken place in Dublin city centre in memory of Glenn Hansard, who died on Wednesday. Dozens of musicians gathered to perform his songs, including a rousing rendition of Falling Slowly, which I know I had in the news, and I'll probably have it again at 8 o'clock. It was lovely.
2: Yeah, it was lovely. I heard that.
0: I love that song so much, and it's in the musical Once. I don't know if...

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1: Good morning. Traffic seems to be moving well. Again, I'm not seeing any unusual incidents or delays. 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
10: 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The Two Johnnies, The Whistling Donkeys, The Saw Doctors, Féile Dance Night with Billy Gillies, and Ireland's biggest Irish music night. 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
1: Okay, first up, you know Bear Grylls?
2: Oh yes, I used to love watching Bear Grylls.
1: Bear Grylls, obviously a survivalist, he goes out, he does mad things, and he was a vegan for 5 years. He's turned his back on it, and completely, like he's going to complete, you know, turnaround.
2: 180
1: or 360 or whatever it is, and he's eating steak, breakfast, lunch and dinner now, instead of being a vegan, completely the opposite.
2: I would love to know how his body reacted to that.
1: Yeah, like, he says he feels good. He feels good. Steak, breakfast, lunch and dinner. And he said this is what he's all about now. And he's all about processed things. And it's just steak. That's literally it.
3: Yeah.
2: See, I know a lot of people do that. What is it? The carnivore diet? Yeah.
3: You can just get jabs now.
1: Well, I don't know. He obviously,
3: it's cheap.
1: You would imagine for Bear Grylls, it would either be like, you know, he's either living off the land in terms of the like plants, or he's eating meat because he's like, you know, almost like goes like caveman style.
2: Because you could go one of two ways, I suppose.
1: But
2: you could,
1: feels great.
2: Yeah, go the whole circle of life or vegan.
1: One or the other.
3: Yeah.
2: Sorry. Anyways.
1: In other news, Home Alone. We all know and love Home Alone. Macaulay Culkin is reportedly in talks for a new Home Alone movie.
3: Do we need it?
2: Oh.
1: Yeah, I don't really know. So he's
3: an adult, so how is he alone? Like?
1: Exactly.
2: Or maybe he does the same thing to his child.
1: Yeah, it would have to be, wouldn't it?
2: And accidentally leaves them alone.
1: Yeah.
3: When will this family learn?
1: I
3: genuinely think social services need to get involved there.
1: Yeah, he's been interviewed and he basically turned around and said, listen, I would do it. I would absolutely do it. Of course he would, like, think of the money. But he said the plot has to be right. So surely he would have to be the dad.
3: He can't be left alone. How old are you? 48, so he's been left alone.
2: Or maybe the robbers come back or something.
1: Yeah, and he owns the house.
2: Yeah.
1: Could be that.
2: And it's, you know, but yeah, I think it would have to be the right plot. It's like sometimes they bring, like Devil Wears Prada, they brought back, obviously, the sequel to that 20 years after it was originally released.
1: Yeah, I don't mind it.
2: And I don't think it'll ever beat the original.
1: No, it usually doesn't.
2: Yeah.
1: And then finally, Sir Paul McCartney, he's among the 12 artists who have made this year's shortlist for the prestigious Mercury Prize. Despite his extensive back catalogue, it's the 84-year-old's first nomination for the award.
2: Wow.
1: He's definitely worked hard for that in 84 years.
3: Finally, he's getting some recognition.
2: Yeah.
3: Finally. I don't know if it was the multi-million sales of albums, probably the biggest band in the history of the world. Finally, he's getting a little bit of recognition.
1: People are finally seeing him.
3: Finally, he's been seen.
1: Yeah, he's an unsung hero at this point.
3: Kushla is looking at me. She doesn't know how to take me. Kushla, Connor is very good at controlling me. You're just sitting there going, what's he talking about?
2: I'm just
3: going
2: to let you run wild, let loose today, because it's Friday. Why not? Thank you very much, Amy.
1: No worries. That's you. Cut off
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0: No Can and The Great Divide on the Q Radio Breakfast Show. Good morning. It is Friday. Kushla, Andrew, Amy with you today. Your news headlines, of course, coming up very shortly at 8 o'clock with Jim. And then after 8, we're going to be chatting about a hill you could die on. Have you heard of this before?
1: Yes, I have heard of this before. I say Andrew's going to have a few interesting ones.
2: Right,
1: here.
2: I'll give you an example of a hill I will die on. The morning after a night out, a cold Chinese takeaway is the best breakfast in the world.
0: That's disgusting.
1: Oh no, I'm with you there.
0: Oh no, absolutely disgusting.
2: That's a hill I'm willing to die on. A cold Chinese takeaway after a night out is the greatest breakfast in the world.
0: Have to disagree with you there, but we'll chat more about that next. 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
11: From the Q Radio newsroom at 8 o'clock, I'm Jim McLean, and these are your top stories this morning. Donald Trump claims Hamas has agreed to disarm in exchange for Israeli soldiers withdrawing from Gaza. The step was included in the US president's 20-point peace plan. But Sky's John Sparks says questions still remain.
12: How long is this disarmament process going to take? Are we talking about a couple of weeks? Are we talking about a year? Are we talking about even longer? And what sort of weapons are we talking about? Heavy weapons? Are we talking about light weapons? The sort of gear, the sort of kit that a police force would use?
11: Back home, the new Secretary of State is in Belfast with Chris Bryant due to meet local political leaders. His visit comes ahead of tonight's deadline for Stormont's budget to be agreed. It's been on the table since January, but ministers say more money is needed. Meanwhile, the rollout of the new meningitis B vaccination programme begins here today. It's being offered to young people following a fatal outbreak in England. Here's the Health Minister, Mike Nesbitt.
10: If you're about to start university or higher education, or indeed you're born between July the 2nd, 2007 and the end of June 2008, you're eligible for a free vaccination, so please keep yourself right. All you have to do is ask your GP or attend a participating community pharmacy.
11: Fire crews in England battling a large wildfire on the Suffolk coast say it's stabilising as the blaze enters a third day. A vast area of Dunwich Heath has been engulfed since Wednesday evening. And a memorial busk has taken place in Dublin city centre in memory of Glenn Hansard. The singer-songwriter died in a motorbike crash on Wednesday. Dozens of musicians gathered to perform his songs, including this rising rendition of Falling Slowly.

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2: Local politicians say that steps must be taken to ensure that there is no repeat of last month's mass cattle cull near Five Mile Town. 50 cows were shot dead in fields over several hours after a deprivation order was issued against the owner. Government officials have promised a review. And Stormont wants to hear views on a range of proposals to tackle obesity. They include possible clampdowns on the promotion of food and drinks, including limits on offers on products that are high in fat, sugar and salt. The survey is available now on the Department of Health's website.
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0: FIFA is to continue with the consultation process on selling off stakes in the World Cup to private investors. In a statement, it says nobody is selling football following the backlash against the proposals. That's despite European nations pledging to boycott all its competitions until the project is scrapped. In local football, Coleraine lost 3-0 at home against HJK Helsinki in last night's Conference League qualifier. They exit the competition 8-0 on aggregate, while Derry City are also out. They were beaten 2-0 over both legs by Croatia's Rijeka. And the Scottish Premiership season kicks off this evening as Rangers travel to Dundee United. That's your news and sport just after 8 o'clock. I'm Jim McLean. Love more headlines in half an hour.
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6: Thanks, Jim. Dry and bright start today. Some showers expected later on this afternoon with a top temperature of 18 degrees.
1: Q

0: Perry, hot and cold. It's the Q Radio Breakfast Show. Very good morning. It is Friday. You're with Kushla, Andrew and Amy today. And just before 8 o'clock, we were saying, we're going to be talking about tiny hills we would die on. Have you heard of this? You gave an example about a cold Chinese. Absolutely not. Have to disagree.
1: I think a lot of foods are nicer cold. So I so agree.
2: I agree, Amy.
1: Same with pizza.
2: But if you go to a restaurant and you order something, like a roast dinner, comes cold, that's not good.
1: No.
2: It's only allowed to be cold when it's in your house.
1: If I let it be cold in my own home.
2: Yes, if you let it be cold.
0: I don't mind cold pizza, but I don't know. I have the fear in me from a child. My mum always said never eat a cold takeaway. Unless it was pizza.
1: Oh, because of the rice and the reheat of the rice?
0: Yeah, you shouldn't reheat rice.
2: Well, I've been doing that all my life and I'm fine.
1: Same, to be honest. I've always been all right. You know what? You know what mine is? Mine might be a sign of laziness, but I don't really care. My hill I would die on would be that a hotel breakfast should go on after 10:30
2: to
1: at least 11:30.
0: That is such a good one. Yeah,
1: because you know, do you ever get it when they say, "Oh, and the breakfast is on until," and you're like, "Please say late, please," and then it's 10 o'clock, and you're like, "No,"
2: but it only starts at 5 to 10.
1: Yeah,
0: but the thing is, as well, when you go away, a lot of the time you're away to maybe relax or on holiday, like you don't want to have to worry about getting up at like 7 o'clock for breakfast. I really agree with that. That's such a good one.
2: I think a hill I will die on: if you go through security at an airport and you take all your items out of the tray and you don't put your tray back in the tray stack, you should be refused flying. You should be refused your flight.
0: Quite extreme.
1: I think I'm a really good citizen when I go and put the wee tray back and I smile at the staff and all, like, look at me.
2: I work here too.
0: I go and collect them. People start handing them to me. I go around with a big
1: with loads
0: stacked up because I do hate seeing them scattered around.
2: Another hill I'm willing to die on: if you get to a taxi, the taxi driver should turn around and say, "Would you like to have a conversation?" They need to give you the option of the conversation.
1: They do that on Uber, you know. You can click no.
0: Do they?
1: I think apparently, I've never actually seen it, but I've heard someone talking about it. You can click, there's like an option. Do you want chat? And you can click yes or no.
2: Can you pick the type of chat?
1: Chat about what?
2: I want hot and steamy chat. I want football banter. I want political geopolitics chat. I want generic conversation. Or do you want like, give
1: the
2: me
1: the per Uber driver, imagine they didn't know much about football and it's like, I want football chat. They'll be like, what do I know?
0: Yeah.
2: Crazy.
0: I don't know.
1: What's yours, Kushla?
0: My hill I would die on, by the way, if you don't know what a hill you would die on is, it's this trend, not a trend, but people are talking about it online as a trend. It's kind of like a strong belief or issue you will defend. Mine is mayonnaise belongs in the fridge.
2: I 100% agree.
0: So many people put
2: ketchup should be in the fridge too.
0: So many people put condiments in the cupboard, and I get when you get them in the shop, they are on the shelf.
1: Oh yeah.
0: And they say when you buy something in the shop, you should store it
1: where it is.
0: Where it is in the shop in your house. So if it's out or in the cupboard or whatever, or on a shelf, you should keep it in the cupboard. If it's in the fridge in a shop, you should keep it in the fridge. But so many people I know keep their condiments in the cupboard, but I'm such a keep your condiments in the fridge, especially mayo.
1: Oh, yes. Warm mayo sounds yuck.
0: Yeah, there's people I know that keep, I'm like, do you have any mayo? Because I don't eat butter. I put mayo on like everything. And I'm like, oh, do you have any mayonnaise? And they'll hand me a warm bottle from the cupboard. And I'm like, never mind. I will have dry bread.
2: Here's a controversial one for you.
1: Oh, here we go. We love to hear that.
2: You know, cloudy, dry days.
1: Yes.
2: That allows you to wear
0: a light jacket.
2: A light jacket or
1: like
2: a t-shirt.
1: Night. The weather we've been having this week
2: is better than really sunny days.
1: No. Yeah. Then no one ever.
0: I can kind of get behind that. I do enjoy a sunny day, but
2: once it's
0: sometimes
2: dry and I don't have to wear a big coat, that's the perfect day. But I don't want to put sun cream on. Just so you see, see the balance.
0: Yeah, and I have a lot. Well, you should always wear your SPF, Andrew. I have a lot of like nice jackets, and if it's too hot, like that heat wave, it was like 27 degrees one day, and I'm like, okay, I can't wear a jacket. I'm too warm. Do you know what I mean? So I do get that. A nice light jacket day, it's a good day.
2: Or a shirt and trousers with no jacket and no sun cream and no rain. But I don't want to be in the sun. I don't want to have to put on, I go, oh, it's going to be hot today. Do you see what I mean?
1: Oh, don't be ungrateful.
2: It's going to be just grand.
1: Okay, well. Just,
2: now, if you're Spanish or Italian, you disagree. But because where we're from, it's fine. We just want a fine day.
0: Why are you whispering?
2: Because heavens will open now.
0: Good morning. ASMR.
1: We've got a few coming in. People's hills you would die on. We can get through those.
0: Yes, what is a hill you would die on? 07702 687 001. Get in touch.

0: knew it.
1: Taylor Swift, I knew.
2: Good morning, it's Catherine here. Just a comment about Kushla's condiments in the cupboard. It does say on all condiments, once opened, store in the refrigerator for up to 4 weeks and then discard. I don't know anyone who's thrown out a bottle of ketchup after 4 weeks.
3: Yeah. True. Who actually does that? I think we'll be all right to keep the ketchup in the fridge for as long as we want.
1: Yeah, because I think I keep my ketchup in the cupboard after all.
3: Oh, after all that?
1: I know, because I'm trying to picture where my ketchup is in the house, and I'm like, wait, I'm pretty sure my ketchup was last seen in the cupboard, but I keep all other sauces in the fridge, but I'm actually maybe going to have to go home and put the ketchup in the cupboard. But no, I use it until it runs out.
3: You know what? I think we'll be fine either way, to be honest.
1: I think we will be fine. There is another voice note in.
4: Andrew, we love Chinese the next day, and we put, if we've chicken curry left, or fried rice with curry, inside a toastie, topped with cheese, but it has to be the toastie machine that closes over the old toasties, the OGs, with plenty of curry in it. Thank me later.
3: There you go.
1: I actually seen a meme the other day, and it was like the toastie machine in your cupboard that you forgot about.
3: And then once you remember about it again, it's your new best friend.
1: Yeah. Tiernan was in London for like a week with work a couple of weeks back, and I think I had a toastie for dinner every day that week.
3: Wow.
1: Yeah.
3: It's good going.
1: I love a good toastie.
3: Can I tell you another one of mine? Hello, Dion. All right, I don't own my own home yet, as we know. Andrew likes to remind me of that quite a lot. But whenever I do, utility room upstairs. Why would you have that downstairs and have to lug your clothes up and down the stairs all the time?
1: Yeah, that's actually a very good point.
3: I've seen people do it and I think, smart. Why would you bother having those extra steps? This is again with me being lazy, but you know, making things easier.
1: But then it is only, 13 steps too?
3: Yeah, true.
1: So.
3: But still,
1: but no,
3: be
1: that's
3: easy.
1: A good idea. Very good idea.
5: Go.
1: I was going to say another hill I would die on is vegetable roll belongs in a fry.
3: Do you know what that is, Andre?
5: A vegetable roll.
1: A lot of people don't like vegetible roll.
3: I feel like I don't know what this is.
5: What's a vegetable roll?
3: Vegetable roll isn't a vegetable. It's very confusing.
1: Really? You don't know what vegetable roll is?
5: Is this a thing from the north? No.
3: I think it might be,
1: must be. It's like sausage meat with loads of vegetables rolled up into like a little roll and then
5: never had that in my life.
1: It's cut as the same shape as like black and white pudding.
3: So you would also have it. Yeah.
5: Let me Google it. Vegetable roll.
3: You would like it, Andrew. Andrew likes to get sausages to Andrew most days.
1: Yeah, it's almost like having another sausage on your plate. It's great.
5: Yeah, okay. Hold on a second.
3: I don't know why I thought he wouldn't know that. Maybe that is only from here.
5: Can I just say that is not, I've just Googled it. I've never seen it. I've seen the spring roll, like a vegetable spring roll that you get in a Chinese or
3: not
5: something.
3: Like that.
1: I did not know that was just a thing from here. There
5: is
1: you go.
5: Is that just a thing here from the north?
1: It must be, but it really does belong in a fry. Yeah, veggie roll
5: I'm telling you, you guys do things up here that are just wrong. Like,
3: no, if you tasted it, you wouldn't say it was wrong. But don't Google a photo of it.
5: Where do you get it?
3: Nice.
5: I've never been offered it.
1: I'm going to go and buy you some vegetable roll and somehow cook it for you up here in here.
3: Where do you get it? Don't you get it in butchers? Where else would you get it?
1: You can get the butchers. Some shops, bars do it in the fridge. A little roll.
3: There you go, Andrea.
5: Is it good? Is it nice, Amy?
3: Yeah. If you like sausages.
1: Oh, there is a text in. I'm from Derry, Londonderry. What is vegetable roll?
3: Surely it's not a Belfast thing.
5: So it's particularly just for a particular region up here. Maybe it's an Antrim thing or a Down thing. It may not be a Fermanagh thing.
1: Well, where does vegetable roll originate from?
5: It starts in Bangor and it ends in Bangor.
1: Because we lived in Port Cologne for a while, and there's a great cafe down the road from us, and they did an incredible fry. Oh, I'm talking like the biggest fry you've ever seen in your life. Everything on it, and it always had a vegetable roll on it.
5: I've never had a vegetable roll.
3: Lots of messages coming in.
1: There you go.
3: Vegetable roll, Andre. This is an education for you today.
5: Thank you so much.
1: You're going to love it. Trust me.
5: Oh, yeah. I mean, I'll give it a go.
1: I'm going to come in Monday morning with vegetable roll in hand. I'm not even working on Monday morning, but I'm going to come in just to say hello and give you some nice hot vegetable roll.
5: Yeah.
1: You'll thank me later.
5: I don't know, but You guys, man, you're just, you're game changers.
1: There we go. I wonder, has Yaz tried vegetable roll?
3: We'll have to ask her in a second.
5: Unless it's wrapped with an iron brew tin, I don't think she would have it.
1: Because Yaz has just walked in there nice and early, and I'm going to ask Yaz. She tried vegetable roll. I'm so intrigued about this. All the texts, this has blown my mind. So we're talking about a hill you would die on. What is something that you would die on, an opinion, strong belief or issue that you stand by no matter what? Get in touch. 07702 687 001.
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3: Good morning. Traffic is slow on the M2. That's approaching the Nelson Street off-slip. But apart from that, traffic still seems to be moving well. 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

0: And people, that is moving on up. It is Q Radio Breakfast. Jim is here with your latest headlines. Good morning, Jim.
1: Good morning. Donald Trump claims Hamas has agreed to disarm in exchange for Israeli soldiers withdrawing from Gaza, but it's still unclear how long any process might take. Back home, the new Secretary of State is in Belfast with Chris Bryan due to meet local political leaders. His visit comes ahead of the deadline for Stormont's budget to be agreed. FIFA says it will continue with the consultation process on selling off stakes in the World Cup to private investors. European nations have pledged to boycott all its competitions until the project is scrapped. In Dublin, a memorial busk was held last night in the city centre in memory of Glenn Hansard following his death early this week. Dozens of musicians performed some of his songs on Grafton Street. And sticking with the musical theme, Ed Sheeran's new cross-border music project will be showcased at the All-Ireland FLA in Belfast. It begins next week. North South Sounds aims to connect young musicians from both sides of the border. It's run in partnership with Music Generation Cork City and OES Centre in Belfast. So exciting times. Who knows? We may even have the lovely Ed Sheeran in the city again.
0: Yeah, I've seen rumours swirling online about that, but who knows?
2: Has he been spotted?
0: No, I don't think so. He probably wouldn't have flown in yet, I'd say. Yeah,
3: I would imagine there would be quite a lot of celebs, yes. You think, would be coming over.
2: Is he a private jet guy?
1: I don't know, but I would
2: imagine. Or is he an easy jet?
1: Wee ginger fellas just running around Belfast city centre just getting pointed at going, Ed Sheeran.
0: Per wee ginger fellas. Love that. I would absolutely love to. Are any of you going to the FLA next week? Any day?
2: The opening ceremony is Sunday, isn't it? At 2 o'clock. Sharon Shannon's on Sunday night at 8 o'clock. You know Sharon Shannon? No, she's brilliant, yeah.
0: No,
2: and Sharon Shannon's on. But I'm off. I'm hoping to go Sunday and I might go and see some stuff on Tuesday. And the Tradfest is on as well, isn't it?
1: Yeah.
2: Can I just say, like, this is a really big thing.
0: Yeah,
2: like the FLA queue is insane.
3: I was talking to a taxi driver last night and he was basically saying if you want dropped off anywhere in Belfast city centre, no matter where you want dropped off,

0: I feel like there's so much going on. You'll never be bored for something to do. Like, as you said, with Belfast Tradfest, which is going on until the 2nd, which is Sunday, of course, Fíleán Phobail, and then obviously the FLA all this week. And as you said, Amy, about the roads, those three zones, I think, or the park and rides even, or that the zone that bring you into the zones, is the Econ Exhibition Centre, Giants Park, and then Belfast Harbour, and they're all given shuttle buses into the city centre to those zones.
1: Yeah,
0: for anyone that's wondering, but I wouldn't risk driving up to the city.
1: Yeah.
0: I would try and avoid it.
1: More importantly, keep looking out for those wee ginger fellas.
0: Yeah. Ed Sheeran could be anywhere.
1: Anywhere.
0: Thanks, Jim.
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0: Angelica.
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0: It is Q Radio Breakfast. Kishla, Andrew, and Amy with you this morning. And yesterday you guys did the newsreader trend.
3: Yes. Yeah.
0: And I seen you all had a go at it, you and Connor. And it was very good. Jim also got involved as well. And there's one person in particular who I think started this trend, and he's been going crazy, crazy viral. And I've got him on the phone. Are you there?
4: Hello. How are you guys?
3: Hi, Alper. This is Andrew, Kushla, and Amy from the Q Radio.
5: Is it Alper? Is that your name?
4: It's Alper, yeah.
5: Alper. Very good.
0: Alper, and you're coming to us from Tenerife. Is that right?
4: I am indeed.
5: Oh, very nice. How's your holidays going?
4: It's going good. I arrived yesterday, so I am just soaking up the sun and trying to get rid of my paleness.
3: And which part of Tenerife are you in?
4: Las Americas.
3: The old classic.
0: Love it.
3: The OG of Tenerife.
0: I've never been to Tenerife.
4: Of course.
3: You've never been to Tenerife?
0: No, never.
3: It's an interesting place.
0: I've been to Gran Canaria though, but it's like a different island, right?
3: Yeah.
0: Yeah.
3: Oh my God, crush that.
4: Well, if you've been to Gran Canaria, you'll be fine in Tenerife.
0: Yeah. There we go. Alper, thanks so much for chatting to us this morning. So yesterday, of course,

0: Connor, Andrew and Amy, they did the newsreader trends that's been kind of going rounds on socials. And I wasn't here yesterday. I'm just here one day only today. But I seen you commented on the video and I was going through. You have made this go so viral here in Northern Ireland. I mean, just looking at the numbers, one of your videos alone has over 200,000 views. But all the videos that you're putting up doing this trend, they're all getting around that kind of same number of views, which is crazy. And some of them are so funny. You've done the alphabet, you've done Low from Flo Rida, the all apple bottom jeans.
1: I know, it's
2: all
1: mad.
2: In this newsreader voice. Why did you start doing it? What put it in your head to start doing those videos?
1: Do you know what? It's actually really funny. Literally, like, I was just driving to go get something to eat, and you know whenever you have one of them like silent car moments? And it literally just came to me, like, that's all. It literally just came to me. I just hit record, and then the voice came out of me, like, it was my calling. Honestly, it was just the most random thing ever.
0: I love that. And do you know what? You've actually got such a good voice for it. And I was going to ask, we're putting you on the spot here. Could you maybe do a little, I don't know, read of something for us?
3: Can you do,
0: live?
3: Like, the Humpty Dumpty or something?
1: Humpty Dumpty. Oh, hold on. Let me see what I can do. Hold on. Is there anything you want me to say?
3: No, just do the sat in the wall and all that.
0: The nursery rhyme.
3: The nursery rhyme.
0: Andrew's expecting a baby.
3: Am I?
1: Okay.
0: With his
3: what are you on about?
0: Wife.
3: Oh, yeah.
0: Yeah, so a little nursery rhyme for Andrew so he can learn it.
3: Right, can you put my child to sleep in a newsreader voice? Put my child to sleep in a newsreader voice.
1: Okay, so hold on, let me try. Humpty Dumpty sat on the wall. Humpty Dumpty had a great fall. What's the rest of the words? I can't even remember now.
0: I don't know.
3: Neither do I. Can I just say, my child is now crying?
1: Oh, perfect.
2: You are very good at it. So fair play to you. No, yeah, you were our inspo for our little topic yesterday. It was good fun.
3: No, listen, well done, man. You know, sometimes the best ideas come to you when you're like, you know, driving or walking to the shop or something like that. And you just go, oh, I might do a little video about this. And for some reason, the things you don't think are going to work in life sometimes take off. And, you know, so I always say to people, like, if you have an idea, always use it. And, you know, it's really people. I was actually out with a friend of mine the other day, and he was like, have you seen this guy that does the newsreader? And I was like, yeah. And then everyone started to talk as newsreaders.
0: Everyone's doing
1: it. So I've heard. Honestly, it wasn't something that I ever thought would actually, like, take off. And then I've been getting messages from, like, friends and family being like, OMG, I have been, like, talking to my people and working on it, been talking about it, and, like, it's really getting attention. And I was like, oh my goodness. That's so brilliant.
3: What do you do anyway as a job? What do you do?
1: I work in a law firm. I do HR, so completely different than radio presenting.
0: I think
1: but who knows what happens?
0: you have a future as a newsreader, I think.
3: Yeah, you never know.
1: Exactly,
3: you should do some videos and more videos and stuff like that. But listen, enjoy your holiday.
1: You have my number.
3: I don't make the decisions here, I'm afraid. Although we will recommend you because we are looking to get Kushla replaced. So we are trying to get rid of Kushla. So.
0: Before you go, what's your TikTok handle if people want to go and follow and watch your videos?
1: My TikTok handle is It's Not Alper, and that's spelled A-L-P-E-R. So yeah,
2: that's so much.
3: Lovely to meet you and enjoy the rest of your holiday.
1: You too, great chatting.
3: Take care, bye.
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0: Okay, it is now time for Child's Play. I know it is still the summer holidays. Boys and girls are off school still for another couple of weeks, but if you do have your kids with you, or if you want to get involved on behalf of your kids, your nieces, your nephews, your grandkids, then please do.
2: Yes, we've had a few people doing that this week, haven't we? Aunties and uncles even getting in touch and winning the passes on behalf of their kids. So
3: if you want to enter, all you've got to do is listen to this clue.
0: Yes, here is the clue.
5: Go. Hello, my name's Colin Oak. I'm 5 years old.
0: Hello.
5: And today's clue is a character from a movie. He's round and he's green. And he has one eyeball and he's short.
2: Okay. He's round and he's green and he has one eye ball and he's short. I know who it is.
0: Good clue. I think I know who it is as well.
3: Conor Brennan. If you think you know the answer, you can call us on 028 9236 967.
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2: Good morning. Traffic is slow on the M2. That's approaching the Nelson Street off-slip. Also, the West Link is quite slow now. That's going towards York Street. 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
1: Good morning, who's this?
2: This is Paul.
1: Hiya, Paul. You sound a bit old to be on the radio for a kids' competition, my man.
2: He won't talk to me at the phone here.
3: He
2: won't.
3: Is he shy?
1: Oh, hello, Caden.
2: And doesn't speak.
1: He doesn't want to speak. All right. Well, how old is Caden?
2: Caden's 11.
1: Good stuff. And he's off, obviously, for the summer holidays. Is he?
2: He is indeed, yes.
1: Yeah, and what have you been up to with him? What's he been up to? Is he in any summer camps? Is he playing Xbox? Is he doing work around the house for pocket money? What's he up to?
2: He's been in his youth club, Christie, in Ballinmurphy, and he was also on a family holiday with us to Lanzarote. So.
3: Oh, nice.
1: Listen, lovely. These kids don't know how lucky they got it, don't
3: honestly,
1: they?
3: Honestly, I know. Holidays, 100%. Summer schemes, brilliant.
1: When I was 11, I was working full-time.
3: Where?
1: I was digging turf.
3: I'm sure he was.
1: In my cousin's farm in Mullingar, and I was getting 50p a day, and I'd be lucky to get a dinner at the end of it.
3: Yeah, that's good. 100%. Good pay for...
1: And this 11-year-old, he's been flown off to Lanzarote. He's going on the beer with his family in the evening.
3: I don't know about that. All inclusive.
1: All inclusive. 11-year-old's getting all inclusive. We're setting him up to fail, aren't we, my man?
2: 100%.
1: Anyway, he's a good kid, I hope. So we want to give you tickets to Airtastic. Did you, obviously, do you know the clue? Do you know what the answer is?
4: And today's clue is a character from a movie. He's round and he's green and he has one eyeball and he's short.
2: He thinks it's Mikey.
3: Let's see if you're right.
4: Well done. It was Mike Wazowski.
1: Yes.
3: Very well
1: it's
3: done.
1: It's Mikey.
2: Give him a thumbs up.
1: Have you got more than one kid?
2: Him and Lucas is my brother, yes.
1: How old's Lucas?
2: Lucas is 9.
3: Very good.
1: You're out of the trenches, Dad. You're out of the trenches, aren't you?
2: Exactly.
1: You're coming through the other side. You'll get your life back now and you'll be able to go off on your own again and, you know, you can...
2: Just do what needs to be done, that's it.
1: Do what needs to be done. Lovely. We'll be in touch with you. Well done. You won tickets for your two kids, your family pass at Airtastic. Absolutely brilliant. Enjoy the weekend.
3: Well done. Have a good weekend.

0: Tate McRae, that is Greedy on the Q Radio Breakfast Show. It is Cushla, Andrew and Amy with you today. Of course, the happy hour because it is Friday after 9 o'clock and it's a winning day, a feel a winning day. Of course, we have returned, forgot what I was saying there, as the official media partner for Feel and Fobo. This is Ireland's biggest community arts festival. Bendigi was last weekend, Amy. You were there.
1: It was brilliant, yeah. And then this winning day today is for the dance night, which is going to be fabulous. Billy Gillies.
0: That'll be good. Mm-hmm. Very good. Excellent. You going, Andrew?
2: To Fela.
0: Yeah.
2: Yeah, I was looking at the brochure. There's one or two things I want to go and see along, you know. So there's a couple of talks. I like going to a talk.
1: Oh, right.
2: I'm a man that goes to talks.
1: Very interesting.
2: You know, listening to people.
1: Maybe not the dance night for you then. That's a bit different than a talk.
2: There was one on last night I saw. I mean, I wouldn't know much about it, but Nicola Sturgeon, she was a former leader in Scotland. I mean, I don't know much about the person, but I was like, oh, that would have been interesting to go and learn.
0: Yeah.
2: And then I Googled her and then I was like, oh, your ex-husband's in prison. Oh, that's mad.
1: Okay. All right.
2: So I was just like, you don't know what comes up on Google. Like.
0: Well, anyways, your chance to win tickets for the Feel After 9.
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0: From the Q Radio newsroom at 9 o'clock, I'm Jim McLean, and these are your top stories this morning. Donald Trump claims Hamas has agreed to disarm in exchange for Israeli soldiers withdrawing from Gaza. The president says a deal struck by his Board of Peace is historic, but Sky's John Sparks says questions still remain.
1: How long is this disarmament process going to take? We're talking about a couple of weeks? Are we talking about a year? Are we talking about even longer? And what sort of weapons are we talking about? Heavy weapons? Are we talking about light weapons? Sort of gear, the sort of kit that a police force would use.
0: Back home, the new Secretary of State is in Belfast today with Chris Bryant due to meet political leaders. It's his first official visit. Comes ahead of the upcoming deadline for Stormont's budget. It's been on the table since January, but is yet to be agreed. The rollout of the new meningitis B vaccination programme in Northern Ireland begins today. The two-dose jab has been offered to young people following a fatal outbreak in England. Here's the Health Minister, Mike Nesbitt.
2: If you're about to start university or higher education, or indeed you're born between July the 2nd, 2007 and the end of June 2008, you're eligible for a free vaccination, so please keep yourself right. All you have to do is ask your GP or attend a participating community pharmacy.
0: And fire crews in England battling a large wildfire on the Suffolk coast say it's stabilising as the blaze enters a third day. A vast area of Dunwich Heath has been engulfed since Wednesday evening. That's your headline news just after 9 o'clock. Gian has more local stories next.
3: More local news from Middlester.
4: Local politicians say that steps must be taken to ensure that there is no repeat of last month's mass cattle cull near Five Mile Town. 50 cows were shot dead in fields over several hours after a deprivation order was issued against the owner. Government officials have promised a review. And Stormont wants to hear views on a range of proposals to tackle obesity. They include possible clampdowns on the promotion of food and drinks, including limits on offers on products that are high in fat, sugar and salt. The survey is available now on the Department of Health's website.
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0: McVitie's Jaffa Cake Flavour Digestives. 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
2: FIFA will continue the consultation process on selling off stakes in the World Cup to private investors. In the statement, it says nobody is selling football following the backlash. European nations have already pledged to boycott all its competitions until the proposals are scrapped. In local football, Coleraine lost 3-0 at home against HJK Helsinki in last night's Conference League qualifier to exit the competition 8-0 on aggregate, while Derry City are also out. They were beaten 2-0 over both legs by Croatia's Rijeka. And the Scottish Premiership season kicks off this evening as Rangers travel to Dundee United. That's your news and sports. It's after 9 o'clock. I'm Jim McLean. I'll have more at the top of the hour.
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4: Thanks, Jim. A bright start, mainly dry today. The chance of the odd shower this afternoon. And the top temperature for Friday, 18 degrees.
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0: Swedish House Mafia. Don't you worry, Charles. It is Q Radio Breakfast Show. Kushla, Andre and Amy with you this morning. It's the happy hour. It's Friday.
1: I'm very excited about this happy hour and this one in particular because we have a winning day. And today we're giving away tickets for the Feel It Dance Night. Billy Gillies is headlining, of course. And if you cast your mind back, when was this, Andre? A couple of years ago.
2: Year and a half ago.
1: It was probably when Billy Gillies' DNA first burst onto the scene, and Andrew treated us to a little bit of improv karaoke.

family and all tonight. Yeah. Go to JD Sports and Newry. Big shout out to Johnny and the lads. The lads.

0: we all know what's going on Paul Rush on the show. This Ladies' Day at the Golf Course. Come on, touch my DNA. There we go. Who wants to win some Lidl vouchers? Tune in after 8 o'clock. This Q Radio Breakfast with the Free Guys, the Free Guys on the show.
1: What was that?
2: That was, you know, sometimes I will just watch that video and it will just put me in a good mood, Andre. It was a funny time.
3: That is absolutely class. I think if Billy Gillies is listening right now, you need to get Andre up on the stage and you can...
1: He has watched it.
2: We did interview him at some point and we did ask and he didn't say no. He didn't say yes, but he didn't say no.
1: I wouldn't go up.
3: I don't know
2: if you could repeat that.
1: No, I wouldn't
3: go
1: up.
3: You would have to.
1: I wouldn't go up, no.
3: Oh, it's so good.
2: He says that, but if he was asked... I don't know.
3: You couldn't turn that down.
1: No, I wouldn't do it.
2: But Billy Gillies wouldn't want to be on stage, of course.
3: We'll be in the crowd next thing, you know, Billy Gillies will be like, Andrew Ryan, everyone.
2: Nothing would surprise me anymore.
3: Yeah.
1: Hello, dear. Have you had your spuds? Have you?
2: It would be a very different
1: vibe. Do you like Tato crisps, huh?
3: Oh, and of course, it's a winning day.
4: It's a fail-on football winning day.
3: Which is why we're talking about this, because we have a pair of tickets to give away before 10 o'clock for the dance night. Q Radio, of course, are the official media partner for Fila and Fobel. Again, this is Ireland's biggest community arts festival. Amy was at Bayern Nikki last week.
2: Yes.
3: Last Friday. I'm actually going to be at the Two Johnnies tonight.
2: That'll be good fun.
3: Junior B All-Stars. You've got great lineup as well of support acts. You've got the Shamrocks. Mark McCabe is going to be there as well, and many, many more.
1: I'm actually trying to go tonight.
2: Are you?
1: I'm in the middle. So basically, do you want to hear my sad story?
3: Yeah, go on.
1: So I was arranged to go out tonight with two friends, but they've both cried off.
2: No, the worst.
1: They're busy. So I have nobody to go with tonight. So
2: go to the Two Johnnies.
1: I'm probably just gonna rock up to the Two Johnnies.
2: Well, Judy's gonna be there.
1: I think Judy's busy. She might come, Judy, but like she has something on. But yeah, Billy, no mates tonight, so I might just rock up on my own and just watch it.
2: Well, Kush's gonna
3: be working at it.
1: No,
3: so.
1: I'd rather be on my own.
2: Oh, okay, fine. You know what?
3: I'll put up a, I'm going to post a photo of you standing by yourself.
1: Do you know what? Sometimes it's better fun on your own.
3: Do you know what? I do love doing things on my own.
2: A gig
3: well.
2: On your own is something I've never done, but Andre, go for it.
3: I went to my first gig by myself last year and it was Amble at Custom House Square.
2: First
3: ever gig I went to by myself.
1: I went to see Fleetwood Mac on my own.
3: Yeah, it was actually quite a lovely experience because it was like a nice atmosphere in the crowd, Amble, and it was very, you know, it wasn't too rowdy or anything. So it was nice just to stand.
2: Johnny's, everyone will be good fun as well. So you probably make friends when you're there.
1: Oh yeah, it'll just be red lemonade and O'Neill shorts and it'll be some crack like.
3: Oh, it will be.
2: What's red
3: you
2: lemonade?
3: You guys, I don't know.
1: You never had red lemonade?
2: No.
1: Oh.
2: Is that
1: next time I come up next time I come up from Cork, I'll bring it up to you.
2: All right.
3: But yeah, we are giving away a pair of tickets for the Fila Dance Night. This is with Billy Gillies. So all you're doing is listening out for a cue to WhatsApp. It's going to play anytime between 9 and 10 o'clock. Whenever you hear it, send us a WhatsApp to 07702 687 001. We'll select someone at random and give you a call.

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0: Ireland's biggest community arts festival, Féile an Phobail, has over 700 events across the city, including massive outdoor concerts at Falls Park. And you can win tickets to be there. The Two Johnnies, the Whistling Donkeys, the Saw Doctors, Féile Dance Night with Billy Gillies, and Ireland's biggest Irish music night, Let the People Sing.

0: was me. It was like, okay, nothing's funny anymore. Then you go back in. It's really funny.
1: Are we going to have to put you outside the room?
0: No, because we need to make a phone call.
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0: You heard our cue to WhatsApp. Your chance to win tickets to go along to the Fela. 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
3: Hello.
4: Hi, who are you?
3: Hi, I'm Julie.
4: Hi, I'm Julie.
1: It's not Andrew's Julie, is it?
3: No.
1: Different Julie.
4: Different Julie. Listen, Julie, this is the Q Radio Breakfast Show. Did you just enter a competition or something?
3: I did, yes, for the dancing tickets.
4: You love a bit of dance, do you, Julie?
3: Yeah, for a few drinks, yeah.
4: Oh, Julie's going to be honest. Julie, we've got two tickets to give you to the Fela on Fobal Dance Night. Yo!
0: Congratulations.
4: Yo.
1: Do you like Billy Gillies?
3: I do, yeah, I do.
1: Brilliant.
4: Yeah, who are you going to bring, Julie?
3: Probably my daughter.
4: And what's your daughter's name?
3: Shawnee.
4: Shawnee and Julie off their nut at the dance party. It's going to be great crack at Fela on Fobal. Where do you live? What area of the north do you live in?
3: West
4: is Belfast.
1: Well, it's handy for you then.
0: Very handy.
4: You can walk home.
3: Yeah, it is, yeah. I can actually, yeah.
4: Yeah.
0: There you go. No taxi fee. Happy
4: get a
0: days.
4: Get a Chinese. Go home. Tell your daughter everything you're unhappy with in life. It's going to be a great night.
0: What a way to start a Friday as well.
4: Well, Julie, done. We'll be in touch with you shortly about how you can pick up your tickets. But you and your daughter are off to the dance night of Fela on Fobal on behalf of Q Radio. Well, who's your favourite radio station?
3: Q Radio.
4: Well, surprisingly, it's not mine. So that's a bit weird.
0: Andrew! Wait, hang on. We need to give you a...
4: Yeah. Well, have a great weekend and enjoy your life.
1: Thanks, Julie.
3: Thanks a million.
0: Thanks.
1: Bye.
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0: Mumford & Sons, that is. I Will Wait. It's Q Radio. Congratulations to Julie winning two tickets for Fila on Fobol, the dance night. It is a winning day today. All day today, every single show from the Q Radio Breakfast Show. Right the way through, it's Q Radio Drive. We'll have a pair of tickets to give away. Yaz, after 10 o'clock, we'll have a pair of tickets for the Saw Doctors at the Fila. Jordan Saw Doctors and Abe will have another pair for the dance night. So still plenty of chances to win.
1: Yes, you haven't missed out.
0: Yes, chances. Which is really exciting. It's going to be good. So, yeah, congratulations to Jilly. It's Friday, the happy hour. We have the Friday morning mashup coming up.
1: Yes, looking forward to hearing that. All the good tunes get you set up for the weekend.
0: Yeah. Andrew, are you okay?
2: Coffee's hit me.
0: Is that on your phone?
2: Not my phone.
1: Oh, you're calling him out.
0: Your phone.
1: She's calling him out.
2: My phone.
1: Sometimes he does. So if you heard the show earlier on, Andrew was talking about how Jilly has been given off.
2: Wasn't on my phone. Look at my camera.
0: I'll go back. I'll roll the tapes.
1: Earlier on in the show, Andrew was saying that Julie was saying that he doesn't listen and that sometimes he just zones off. And I said, yes, this is a regular occurrence. So sometimes it is. He says he's an active listener, but he's not.
2: I'm neurotypical, okay? So...
0: That's okay.
2: I
0: thought you were on your phone. I do apologise if I was wrong, but I will. I'll roll the tapes.
1: Kushla's not standing for any nonsense on this show.
0: I'm starting on business.
1: She's taking a stand.
2: You're such a boss, Kushla. Amy and Kushla together are a massive power couple. Like the two of you.
1: Oh, I love that.
2: The two of you. I'll be honest with you. Obviously, it's normally me and Connor and
1: How
2: Amy.
1: How does it feel to be outnumbered? This is my life.
2: I like it.
0: Well, I play some Dermot Kennedy outnumbered now. This is all.
2: Do you know what? Like Amy's in a completely new role today because she's got her girl power. You know what I mean? With Kushla, and I'm like the minion here in the corner, which is all right with me. You know, I quite like the dynamic.
0: Well, maybe I'll come in every Friday just to annoy you.
2: I won't be here on a Friday.
0: Right enough. 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
1: Good morning. Traffic is slow on the West Link towards York Street. Also, we had a message in that there's been an accident just before the Culloden Hotel. Traffic is at a standstill in both directions and emergency services are at the scene, so we'll keep you updated on that. If you've spotted anything else, you can let us know about it when it's safe to do so. 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

0: He did. We're not going to take any credit. Connor did make the Friday morning mashup.
1: Yeah. He did.
0: As he normally does. It was very, very good.
1: Yeah. He always smashes it, I feel. Friday, any weekend plans, guys? What are you up to this evening?
0: I'm doing karaoke tonight. I need to decide on my tunes, so I'll be having a look through. I need to have a little think. Also, later on today, I am with Q Radio in Earnside Shopping Centre, so I'm doing a bit of a road trip down Enniskillen this afternoon.
1: Exciting. What time are you going to be there?
0: I'll be there from 1 to 3 o'clock, so if you're about, make sure you come over and say hello. What are you guys doing?
2: Well, I was supposed to be going out tonight, but my friends have cancelled on me, and I've just texted another friend, and he's not available.
0: You can come out and do a bit of karaoke with me if you want. I was just offering.
2: I know, so I'll probably end up doing something with Julie, although I think she said she might be busy, but we'll probably end up maybe doing something together somewhere.
0: You'll get some plans.
2: All good.
0: What about you,
1: Kishla? I am going to be working at the Fila later.
0: Yes.
1: Two Johnnies. I'll be there for a good couple of hours at the gig. So yeah, looking forward to that. Falls Park in Belfast. If you're going, come on over. Say hello. We'll have lots of Q Radio bucket hats, ponchos, but fingers crossed no one will need the ponchos. We are hoping for a nice dry evening. And yeah, really excited. I actually spoke to the Two Johnnies a couple of weeks back. Got to interview them. And it's going to be a good gig, I think. I'm looking forward to it.
0: Well, Kishla, thank you so much for joining us on the show today.
2: Kishla, you have been a breath of fresh air.
1: You weren't saying that 5 minutes ago, but thanks, Andrew. A pleasure as always, guys. Have a great weekend, and I will see you same time next week.
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19: From the Q Radio newsroom at 10 o'clock, I'm Jim McLean, and these are your top stories this morning. A man's in hospital after he was attacked during a violent burglary in Limavady. He was assaulted by another man who gained entry through the property on Greystone Road early this morning. The victim's car keys and wallet were also stolen during the break-in. The new Secretary of State is in Belfast meeting local political leaders today. It's Chris Bryan's first official visit to the role since getting the position and comes just hours until the deadline for Stormont's latest budget. It's been on the table since January, but is yet to be agreed. The rollout of the new meningitis B vaccination here is now underway. Young people are being offered the two-dose jabs following a fatal outbreak in England. Here's the Health Minister, Mike Nesbitt.
20: If you're about to start university or higher education, or indeed you're born between July the 2nd, 2007 and the end of June 2008, you're eligible for a free vaccination, so please keep yourself right. All you have to do is ask your GP or attend a participating community pharmacy.
19: In the Middle East, Donald Trump claims Hamas has agreed to disarm in exchange for Israeli soldiers withdrawing from Gaza. The president says the deal struck by his Board of Peace is historic, but Sky's John Sparks says questions still remain.
21: How long is this disarmament process going to take? We're talking about a couple of weeks? We're talking about a year? Are we talking about even longer? And what sort of weapons are we talking about? Heavy weapons? Are we talking about light weapons? The sort of gear, the sort of kit that a police force would use.
19: And the Asian Football Confederation has joined Europe and North America in saying FIFA should not proceed with its private investment plan. UEFA has threatened to boycott its tournaments unless the idea is scrapped. FIFA claims there's been incorrect media reports about the controversial proposals. That's your headline news just after 10 o'clock. Have your sport next.
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19: Coleraine lost 3-0 at home last night against HJK Helsinki in the Conference League qualifier to exit the competition 8-0 on aggregate. While Derry City are also out of the competition, they were beaten 3-0 over both legs by Croatia's Rijeka. This evening, the Scottish Premiership season kicks off as Rangers travel to Dundee United. And Team NI's boxers will be among the athletes from here who'll be in action later on day 8 of the Commonwealth Games in Glasgow. That includes Michaela Walsh, who will be competing this afternoon in the semi-final of the women's featherweight division. That's your news and sport. Just after 10 o'clock, I'm Jim McLean. I'll have more at the top of the hour.
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23: Thanks, Jim. Well, bright spells and a few showers today with a maximum temperature for Friday of 18 degrees. And thank goodness it is Friday. It's Yaz here with you on the mid-morning show and starting off today's show with some Ollie Murray.

Mel Smith, see, it's Q Radio's mid-morning show. Yaz here with you, and thank you so much to the guys on breakfast. Great to have Kushla in as well of a Friday morning. But hopefully you're having a lovely Friday and more chances to win as part of Feel On Fable next week. Next Friday, the Saw Doctors are going to be taken to Falls Park. So I've got tickets for that gig to give away. Plus, I continue the Summer of Prizes giveaway on the mid-morning show. And today I'm teaming up with Skechers, giving away a £200 digital voucher to be used in

0: It's time to put your general knowledge to the test. 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
1: Tom is sitting top of that leaderboard right now. Oh, he's all smug, sitting there with 7 points. I'm sure he is, because, you know, people have tried to beat that score of 7 points this week and they haven't managed. But you know what? You've still got one more chance to do that. Because if somebody does beat 7 points, they get themselves that Q Radio It Only Takes a Minute mug. If not, Tom is the winner. Tom will get that mug today. If you want to take on Tom's 7 points, so on It Only Takes a Minute, where I do stick 60 seconds on the clock, you come on and see how many general knowledge questions you can get right in that time. If you want to take it on, just send me a thumbs up emoji to our WhatsApp number, which is 07702 687 001.
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1: Tom at the top of the leaderboard with 7 points. And well, Holly obviously, well, likes a bit of a challenge to try and beat those 7 points, don't you, Holly?
2: I do, yes. Thank you.
1: You obviously do. I mean, 7 points, Tom sitting there with these. You can just imagine Tom sitting there all smug, thinking he's going to get his hands on that mug. But you want to try and beat these points this morning then?
2: I'll do my best.
1: Okay. What's the weekend plans looking like then, Holly, for you?
2: Well, my friend has let out to our mummy's group that she has a bouncy castle at her house. So me and my wee ones will definitely be heading to her house tomorrow.
1: Oh, brilliant.
2: To get a couple of bars out and enjoy themselves with that and get a wee bit of lunch. And then Sunday will be as relaxed.
1: You'll need it. You'll need, after all that bouncing, you'll definitely need it. Yeah, that sounds great. Yeah. It's like a great weekend. Yes. Right. Well, let's stick the 60 seconds on the clock, Holly. Are you ready?
2: Yes.
1: Okay, let's do this then. Your time starts now. What film did the Beatles make for television? What sort of animal is an anchovy?
2: Aardvark.
1: Lisa Kudrow plays which character in the television series Friends?
2: Baby.
1: Which group had a hit album Urban Hymns? What show did Claire Danes get her start on?
2: Justin Craig.
1: The cocktail daiquiri contains lime juice and which spirit?
2: Gin.
1: Which member of the Rat Pack was given the name Old Blue Eyes?
2: Frank Sinatra.
1: Yes. What song do Elvis Presley and UB40 have in common?
2: Pass.
1: Walker's Crisps are known by which brand name in the US?
2: Lay's.
1: Yes. What is the name of the cold Spanish soup made from peppers and tomatoes?
2: Gestapo.
1: Yes. I'll give you it. I say Gestapo by accident, no, but you're right, it is Gazpacho. Right, here we go. Right, let's go over the ones you got wrong before I tell you if you've managed to beat 7 points. Right, first one. I was looking for Magical Mystery Tour for that one, the Beatles song. What sort of animal is an anchovy? I'm looking for a fish there. The Verve are behind Urban Hymns. My So-Called Life. You would have thought she was in... Yeah, it's had similar vibe to Dawson's Creek, but My So-Called Life was what I was looking for there for the Claire Danes. The Spirit in the Daiquiri is Rum. Can't Help Falling in Love with You is the Elvis Presley UB40 song. And you got everything else right. So one, two, three. You got four.
2: Oh, well, okay.
1: Not too bad. But you're going to be bouncing about tomorrow. You've got a great weekend planned.
2: Thanks very much.
1: You can look forward to that. But listen, thanks so much for giving it a go, Holly.
2: No problem. Thanks very much.
1: Yeah, 7 points was very, very hard to beat. So, Tom, congratulations. You are the winner this week. You get yourself that Q Radio It Only Takes a Minute mug. And if you want to play It Only Takes a Minute, just send me a thumbs up emoji to this number.
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0: stories from right here in Northern Ireland and around the world.
1: First up, George Clooney's had a little bit of a scare after revealing he and his family had to evacuate their home in the south of France because of the wildfires. He says he's got no idea whether the house he shares with his wife in the village of Brignoles will still be standing when it's all over. He's also written to the local mayor saying they're committed to helping the community through what has been described as a really terrible time. Meanwhile, Ant Anstead's been singing Renée Zellweger's praises. The TV presenter says the Oscar-winning actress is the best human he's ever met. The couple have been together since 2021, and Ant says Renée was there right there with him when he decided to buy the 500-year-old farmhouse he's now restoring for his TV series Ant Anstead, Born Mechanic. And finally, a bit of music news. Sir Paul McCartney has landed his first ever Mercury Prize nomination. Hard to believe, really, considering the career he's had, but despite decades of hit records, this is the first time he's made the shortlist. He's up against 11 other artists, including Suede, who are hoping to win the award for a third time after first taking it home back in the early 90s. And Suede bassist Malsman has even got a message for Sir Paul.
2: I was really chuffed there was someone older than us on it, so thank you, Paul McCartney. I mean, I don't know whether he can catch up now, really. He should try and write catchy stuff, I think. Sorry, Paul, you've written the catchiest pop songs in existence ever, and you're fantastic.
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0: McDonald on Q Radio. Take five on the way, five feel good songs your Friday morning coming up after news. And thanks to Liz, who's working in Coachella at the moment. And she says, just to let you know, really bad accident just now in the Bangor to Hollywood Road. The traffic is bumper to bumper. The police and fire engines are in attendance. Thank you so much for that one, Liz.
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16: Q Radio Newsroom at 11 o'clock. I'm Jim McLean, and these are your top stories this morning. The new Secretary of State, Chris Bryant, is holding talks with local political leaders. The talks in Belfast come just hours before the deadline passes for the executive to agree a budget. One has been on the table since January, but is yet to be agreed because ministers say more money from Westminster is needed. From tomorrow, just 95% of last year's funding will be available to spend. In the Middle East, Hamas says the implementation of a deal to bring peace to Gaza will depend on Israel meeting commitments made last year. President Trump says the agreement for the complete disarmament of the militant group will be done in stages. Back home, a man's been treated for leg injuries after he was attacked during a violent burglary in Limavady. He was assaulted by another man armed with a metal bar who gained entry to the property on Greystone Road early this morning. The victim's car keys and wallet were also stolen during the break-in. The rollout of the new meningitis B vaccination is now underway here. It's been offered to young people following a fatal outbreak in England earlier this year. Here's the Health Minister, Mike Nesbitt.
17: If you're about to start university or higher education, or indeed you're born between July the 2nd, 2007 and the end of June 2008, you're eligible for a free vaccination, so please keep yourself right. All you have to do is ask your GP or attend a participating community pharmacy.
0: And the Asian Football Confederation has joined Europe and North America in saying FIFA should not proceed with its private investment plan. UEFA has threatened to boycott tournaments unless the idea is scrapped. FIFA claims there's been incorrect media reports about its controversial proposals. That's your headline news just after 11 o'clock. I have your sport next.
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0: It's a big day for Team NI's boxers as they aim to add Northern Ireland's medal haul as the Commonwealth Games in Glasgow. Several are in semi-final action this afternoon, including Michaela Walsh, who will be competing in the women's featherweight division. And in football, the Scottish Premiership season kicks off this evening as Rangers travel to Dundee United. That's your news and sport just after 11 o'clock. I'm Jim McLean. We'll have more at the top of the hour.
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19: Thanks, Jim. Bright spells and a few showers today with a maximum temperature for Friday of 18 degrees.
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19: It's Friday and maybe you do need a wee bit of a pick-me-up this Friday morning. Maybe thinking, I really want to get into that weekend mood, that weekend vibe. Well, this is what it's all about. Take 5. 5 feel-good songs for your Friday morning. We're starting off with some Calvin Harris alongside Rag & Bone Man for you.

Radio's Take 5 with the Food Doctor Gannon. Take 5 to enjoy a nutritious breakfast or lunch, along with freshly squeezed juices to give you a much-needed immune boost to get you through.

Calvin Harris and Rag and Bone Man, hopefully enjoying these tunes. I know Lisa is. Lisa's listening in Belfast, listening while she's getting through the last few bits of work before the weekend. And hi to Terry, lovely Terry McAllister listening just now. Thank you so much, Terry, for your shout out coming in. Also hi to Nigel this morning. Thank you so much. He said, you know what, Tom on It Only Takes a Minute, 7 points, yes. He's barred from playing for at least 3 months. Thank you, Nigel. Right, let's continue the tunes today, these feel good songs. Let's do the Spice Girls.

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0: Radio's Take 5. Good morning to Christina. She says, can you do me a cute wee shout out to my new bae? Thanks for the sausage bap, John. Thank you so much, Christina. They've only known each other a little while, but they are in love. Thank you so much for that. And lovely picture to go along with that shout out. Right, finishing up today right now with this Sigala and Ella Air. Maybe this is very apt. We have just got paid.
1: I

0: Sigal and Elio just got paid on Cute Radio's Take 5. Finishes up today's Take 5. Now, in about 10 minutes from now, I'm going to tell you about the Feel a Winning Day. Tell you what you can win on the mid-morning show. Plus, got a song, classic track up next, actually, with the misheard lyric of Wash Your Back. Which, if you think about it, it's quite a hard thing to do, actually. But yeah, that misheard lyric coming up next.
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Taylor Swift on Q Radio. Now, we are delighted here at Q Radio. We are back as media partner for this year's Feel on Phobo, Ireland's biggest community arts festival. And while you might have been to Ben Nicky last weekend, there's still plenty of massive gigs coming up in Falls Park this weekend. Of course, Two Johnnies tonight and the Junior B All Stars, Whistling Donkeys, Kneecap, Saw Doctors, Dance Night, Let the People Sing. There's just so many amazing nights. And I have got a tickets for the Saw Doctors. So you're listening out for your Q to text, and trust me, as always, you will know when you hear that Q to text. When you do, just send me a text on our WhatsApp 07702 687 001, and you can be off to see the Saw Doctors next Friday night at Falls Park as part of a Feel on Phobo festival. Some great acts, like I say. But yes, the Saw Doctors, listen out for that Q to text when you hear it. Just your name, 07702 687 001.

0: Sabrina Carpenter, when did you get hot on Q Radio? Usually when you get into bed at night these days, actually. That's when you get really, really hot and sticky. Oh, it's not nice. Not the most comfortable place to be, really, just now, is it? Anyway, you did hear that cute text just before, Sabrina Carpenter. Thank you so much for everyone that did get in touch on the WhatsApp. I am going to call someone very soon. So make sure, if you have entered, just make sure you've got your phone at... just by your side, because I am going to make that phone call very soon. Somebody is going to go and see the Saw Doctors next Friday as part of Feel on Fobo at Falls Park. So remember, just keep an eye out on your phone if you've entered the competition.
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9: 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Ireland's biggest community arts festival, Féile an Phobail, has over 700 events across the city, including massive outdoor concerts at Falls Park. And you can win tickets to be there. The Two Johnnies, the Whistling Donkeys, the Saw Doctors, Féile an Dance Night with Billy Gillies, and Ireland's biggest Irish music night, Let the People Sing,

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1: Thanks again for all your texts. I'm giving away tickets to see the Saw Doctors part of Fela on Fumble next Friday at Falls Park. Let's give somebody a call right now. Give them the tickets.
2: Hello?
1: Is that Judy?
2: Yes.
1: Congratulations, yes. Judy. Congratulations. Obviously, the Saw Doctors next Friday.
2: Oh, amazing. You have just made my day. I'm absolutely buzzing. Brilliant. Oh, thank you. Yes.
1: So, big fan of the Saw Doctors by the sounds of things.
2: Yes, I've had many a tipsy night when I was young. You'd hear the song come on the dance floor and up you would go running, just going mental. So take me back to my youth a bit.
1: So you're going to be reliving your youth in Falls Park next Friday then, Judy.
2: Oh, brilliant. Thank you so,
1: no
2: so much.
1: No worries. Who are you going to take with you?
2: Well, see who's nice to me the next few days.
1: Exactly. Got a week to think about
2: it. Work for it.
1: Good call. Good call, Judy. Well, listen, you enjoy reliving your youth in Falls Park next week.
2: Brilliant, thank you so much. Have a good one.
1: You too, Judy. And I think she is going to have a good one next Friday at the Saw Doctors. More chances to win tickets to see the Saw Doctors as part of a Fela winning day today on Q Radio. Jordan's got more tickets after one.

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19: From the Q Radio newsroom at midday, I'm Jim McLean, and these are your top stories this afternoon. The new Secretary of State, Chris Bryant, is holding talks with local political leaders. The talks in Belfast come just hours before the deadline passes for the executive to agree a budget. One has been on the table since January, but is yet to be agreed. Ministers say more money is needed. Meanwhile, a man's being treated for leg injuries after he was attacked during a violent burglary in Limavady. He was assaulted by another man armed with a metal bar who gained entry to the property on Greystone Road early this morning. The victim's car keys and wallet was also stolen during the break-in. Nationally, a fraudulent funeral director in Hull is due to be sentenced this afternoon. Robert Bush pleaded guilty to more than 60 offences, including 30 counts of preventing a lawful burial. The 48-year-old alleged to have kept bodies for months after they should have been cremated. The Southport killer Axel Rudabakana has been charged with three assaults on prison staff since being detained at Belmarsh. The alleged offences, which date between May and October last year, include attempted grievous bodily harm. In the Middle East, Hamas says Israel must end attacks, withdraw forces, and increase aid into Gaza before they'll agree to any further deals. It's in response to the US President's Board of Peace roadmap covering humanitarian relief, security, and reconstruction, including the withdrawal of Israeli forces. And a senior advisor to Gianni Infantino has quit in protest at the FIFA President's plans to sell stakes in tournaments, including the World Cup. Meanwhile, the Asian Football Confederation has joined Europe and North America in rejecting the proposals. That's your headline news just after midday. Have your sport next.
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19: Team NI's Kizzy Rock is through to tomorrow's final in the women's welterweight division at the Commonwealth Games. The 23-year-old won her semi-final bout in Glasgow by a split decision. It means she'll be guaranteed at least a silver medal. Other boxers from here in action today, including Michaela Walsh, who'll compete this afternoon in the women's featherweight semi-final. In football, Northern Ireland striker Callum Marshall has joined League One side Luton Town from West Ham for an undisclosed fee. Luton say the 21-year-old has agreed a long-term contract with the club. And the Scottish Premiership season kicks off this evening as Rangers travel to Dundee United. That's your news and sport. It's after midday. I'm Jim McLean. I'll have more at the top of the hour.
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0: Thanks, Jim. Well, bright spells and a few showers today with a maximum temperature for Friday of 18 degrees. Any showers going to die away this evening, though. The low is going to drop down

0: to win amazing prizes this week. Teamed up with some really great people like Let's Go Hydro, the Malone Hotel in Belfast, also an amazing place for the Water's Edge in Carriduff. And just yesterday, I was giving you the chance to win an amazing prize as well with Aitken Promotions. It was a Mamma Mia matinee giveaway, and today it's Skechers. Now, I will get to the prize and what you have to do for it. Well, I'll give you an example, right? This is a really good example from yesterday. Now, it wasn't yesterday's winner, but it was one that came in. So I'm getting you to like finish a sentence, right? And well, yesterday's sentence was, if summer was a smell, what would it smell of?
1: Hello, guys. My name's Caitlin. I think if there was a summer for a smell, it would be stinking, rotten, smelly with the slur and everything with the farmers and like raining and everything, like really smelly and rotten, like a rotten day outside and everything.
0: Absolutely love that. You're seeing me thinking summer supposed to smell of sun cream and barbecues, but somebody clearly is living the rural dream in the countryside. But you know, that's kind of an example of what you have to do. But I'm going to give you another sentence to finish. It's a chance to win with Skechers in just under 10 minutes from now.

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1: Today's prize is with Skechers, and I'm giving you right now the chance to win a £200 digital voucher to be used in store with stores in Donegal Place in Belfast, Rushmere Shopping Centre, and also the new Skechers store, of course, in Ironside Shopping Centre. 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Summer doesn't officially start until... 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Finish that sentence.
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1: Finishing up that week of Summer of Prizes with Prize Skechers. I have got that £200 digital voucher to be used in store with stores in Donegal Place, Belfast, Rushmere Shopping Centre. 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And I think spending it's going to be pretty easy. You got those slip-ins as well. I think that. I love the idea of these slip-ins, but well, you had to finish the sentence. Summer doesn't officially start until. Let's give someone a call and get them to finish that sentence.

0: Is it Anya? Anya, you sound really far away. It's Yaz here, Q Radio. You are my winner. Finish that sentence, please.
1: Summer doesn't officially begin until the kids break off school, are constantly hungry, never ending fighting, and costing me a fortune.
0: Costing you an arm and a leg. Well, congratulations, you've got that voucher, £200 digital voucher to be used at Skechers in store. Have you ever tried the slip ins?
1: I haven't.
0: It takes effort to put shoes on sometimes. I like the idea of the slip-ins. Well, congratulations, Anya. You've got that voucher, and thank you so much.
1: Thank you,
0: Yaz. No worries at all for playing my Summer of Prizes competition. And commiserations if you didn't quite win one of the prizes, but there's plenty of chances still to win here on Q Radio throughout the day. You've got

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1: Forget Friday night for the moment. Think Friday afternoon. That All Request Lunch hour is going to be here at 1 o'clock in about 20 minutes from now. A whole hour of songs that you've actually got to pick. So yeah, and I am taking requests right now for Jordan, who's going to be here with the All Request Lunch hour from 1. So let me know what you'd love to hear this afternoon. You can do it on our text line number. That's a WhatsApp number. So it's 07702 687 001. WhatsApp me now, and your song could be getting played between 1 and 2 this afternoon.
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Olivia Dean on Q Radio, who is having a bit of a moment right now, really. I mean, it looks like the awards just keep on coming. She's been nominated for this year's Mercury Prize for Album of the Year with that second album of hers, The Art of Love, and making the shortlist of 12 albums, battling out for that very fancy 25 grand prize. And, well, you know what? She's already got a pretty impressive trophy cabinet already. I mean, the album has won Album of the Year at both the Brit Awards and at the Mobos. So, you know, she's definitely one to watch, is Olivia. And it's actually her second Mercury nomination after her debut album, Messy, made the shortlist just a few years back. But up against some serious names, Sir Paul McCartney, Ray, Jade, Suede, and Florence and the Machine as well. But tell you what, one surprise omission, Lily Allen. I was surprised about that, despite all the buzz around her breakup album, West End Girl. No. But the winner will be announced in Newcastle on the 22nd of October. So yeah, Olivia could be adding another little piece of silverware to that massive collection.

0: coming up.
1: Jordan's on the way, kicking off with that old request lunch hour. Also, more tickets we have for the Saw Doctors playing Falls Park next Friday. 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I will chat to you on Monday morning from 10 o'clock. 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

0: Radio Newsroom at 1 o'clock. I'm Jim McLean and these are your top stories this afternoon. The new Secretary of State, Chris Bryant, is meeting local political leaders in Belfast. The talks come just hours before the deadline for an agreement over Stormont's budget. Proposals have been on the table since January, but ministers say more money is needed. From tomorrow, departments will be facing potential cuts. A man's been treated for leg injuries after he was attacked during a violent burglary in Limavady. He was assaulted by another man armed with a metal pole at a house on Greystone Road early this morning. The victim's car keys and wallet were also stolen during the break-in. Young people here are being encouraged to get the new meningitis B vaccination. It's been offered to thousands of teenagers from today following the fatal outbreak in England. Here's the Health Minister, Mike Nesbitt.
1: If you're about to start university or higher education, or indeed you're born between July the 2nd, 2007 and the end of June 2008, you're eligible for a free vaccination. All you have to do is ask your GP or attend a participating community pharmacy.
0: In the Middle East, Hamas says Israel must honour the agreed peace deal before it will commit to any disarmament. It follows President Trump's claims a major milestone had been achieved in ending the war in Gaza. The militant group says Israeli forces must withdraw from the territory and there will be an increase in the flow of goods and aid into the enclave. And a funeral director in Hull will be sentenced shortly for dozens of offences. They include 30 counts of preventing a lawful burial. 48-year-old Robert Bush is alleged to have kept bodies for months after they should have been cremated. That's your headline news just after 1 o'clock. I have your sport next.
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0: A senior advisor to Gianni Infantino has quit in protest at the FIFA president's plan to sell stakes in tournaments, including the World Cup. Meanwhile, the Asian Football Confederation has joined Europe and North America in rejecting the proposals. And at the Commonwealth Games in Glasgow, Team NI's Casey Rock is through to tomorrow's final of the women's welterweight division. The 23-year-old won her semi-final bout earlier by a split decision. It means she'll be guaranteed at least a silver medal on Saturday. Other boxers from here in action today, including Michaela Walsh, who'll compete this afternoon in the women's featherweight semi-final. That's your news and sport just after 1 o'clock. I'm Jim McLean. We'll have more at the top of the
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8: Thanks, Jim. It's fairly cloudy today, but it's clammy and warm. The high temperature is 18 degrees. And it's Jordan back with you for Friday. This is the All Request Lunch. Tell me this. What songs do you want to hear until 2 o'clock?
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Girls Aloud playing on Q Radio. Hello, hello, welcome along to the show. It's Friday, it's the 31st of July. It's not only the last day of the working week, but the last day of the month. Hasn't July absolutely flown in? My goodness me. Anyway, it's Jordan back with you for the All Request Lunch. You can let me know what you'd like to hear this lunchtime on WhatsApp. 07702-687-001 is the number. Let's keep the energy high and the vibes immaculate. Megan's requested this. Fits the bill perfectly. Love Inc. You're a superstar on Q Radio.

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1: Yes, it's that time of the week once again. The last one of the month where I ask you, what are you having for your tea tonight? Tell me. I like to know because I'm really nosy, and I also like to reward my listeners with lovely prizes. And I've got one today from Domino's. The large double deal from them could be yours. And who doesn't love a Domino's? See, whether you're in a good mood, a bad mood, you're mad, bad, sad or glad, you can always have a Domino's with gorgeous pizzas, sides and desserts. I know you want to win this prize today, and I'm going to tell you exactly how you can do it. You've got to send me a voice note telling me what's for dinner tonight. I think you've got that part down. But what you might not know is I want your voice note to be extremely descriptive. I want to know the nitty gritty, all the ins and outs of what you're having for dinner tonight, down to the sauces, the seasonings, even what the conversation at the dinner table is going to be. Who are you eating with? Are you eating alone? Are you going out? Is it a takeaway? Tell me everything on WhatsApp now in your best voice note, and you could be a winner this week on What's for Tea with Domino's.
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0: Pure Radio Afternoons. That's Walk the Moon, Shut Up and Dance. And right now we're going to check in with lovely Amy McGuckin from The Breakfast Show. She's out and about today. Hello, Amy. Happy Friday. Whereabouts are you?
1: Hi, Jordan. Happy Friday. I am down in Ironside Shopping Centre in Enniskillen today. So the Q Crew are here with me. We are celebrating the opening of the brand new Skechers store. We are going to be giving away some vouchers actually for the store while we're here. So if you're about in Enniskillen, pop down. We're going to be here until 3 o'clock. Say hello. There's lots of merch being given away. We're playing all the tunes. So I'll keep you updated, Jordan, and catch up with you later.
0: Oh, I love Skechers. I really do. We'll check back in with Amy a little bit later on. Right now, let's do this for the staff. 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
1: Thank you so much to everyone who got involved with this week's What's for Tea. I had to select this voice note as my winner because it's truly unique. I've never had a voice note quite like this.
2: So, Jordan, we are having a chippy tonight because we have our French friends coming for dinner, and you will never guess what he can't wait to have. Battered sausages. He's ordered 6 battered sausages. We've got pasties. We have burgers, gravy, curry sauce, chips, chicken burgers. This French man has ordered to eat in my house tonight. But taking the pressure off, so that's Friday night dinner, the height of its battered sausages for a Frenchman.
1: 6 battered sausages and the rest of the chippy by the sounds of things for a Frenchman. Elaine, why not? I'm not even going to ask any further questions. I'm just going to say that was an excellent voice note. I hope you enjoy your mega chippy and hope you enjoy your Domino's pizza that you've just won courtesy of Q Radio. Stay there. Showbiz news on the way shortly, plus music from Harry Styles for Matthew.
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2: 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Our experts won't rest until they've found the perfect one for you.
0: Big finish.
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9: I used to love her. Ireland's biggest community arts festival, Féile an Phobail, has over 700 events across the city, including massive outdoor concerts at Falls Park. And you can win tickets to be there. The Two Johnnies, the Whistling Donkeys, the Saw Doctors, Féile Dance Night with Billy Gillies, and Ireland's biggest Irish music night, Let the People

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2: Right, wait to hear this. If you have a kid in your house who is interested in music, this is pretty cool news. Ed Sheeran has announced that he's launching a cross-border music project for young people in Cork and Belfast. He's called it the North South Sounds Programme, and it's going to focus on things like songwriting, performance and community engagement, with camps and gigs running until December, and it begins with performances by 50 young musicians in Belfast next week as part of the FLA. So check that out if you know someone who might be interested. Next up then, Ariana Grande has released her 8th studio album, Go On Girl. Critics are already singing its praises and reviewers say it's an old-fashioned triumph with personal songwriting and a polished pop sound. If you want to check that out, it's called Petal and it features songs reportedly inspired by her breakup with fellow actor Ethan Slater. And this is how I learned that she's broken up with Ethan Slater, her co-star from Wicked. I had no idea, but I'm looking forward to hearing the new album. Finally then, maybe you are heading to the cinema this weekend to see the brand new Spider-Man movie, which coincidentally is called Brand New Day. It's been hotly anticipated for ages now, and the main man himself, Tom Holland, says that he feels blessed to become the first actor to do a fourth movie as the superhero. I bet he does.
3: It's been an absolute dream come true, playing this character for 10 years, growing with him, seeing how the character's grown, listening to the fans and understanding what they want and trying to bring that to life has been such a joy. And to be here today in London, my hometown, this is the first time we've done this here. It feels incredibly special.
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0: And Lush Life playing on Q Radio. Just a couple more tracks in today's All Request Lunch. But checking back in now with Amy McGuckin from The Breakfast Show. Amy, whereabouts are you today?
1: Hi again, Jordan. I am down in the Skechers store in Ironside Shopping Centre in Enniskillen. It's actually the grand opening of the Skechers store today. So we're welcoming everybody in. There's actually 20% off as well. So if you've been having your eye on any Skechers shoes, this is your chance to get them. I actually just tried on their hands-free slip-ins there. And wow, they are super, super, super comfy. And to be honest, I really appreciate a comfy shoe these days. So I'm going to have a little snip around. And if you are about, make sure you pop over and say hello to us. We are going to be here until 3 o'clock.

0: the last one of the month. And coming up this afternoon, we have so much given away today. We're going to continue our Feel a Winning Day shortly, plus have today's game of Connect 3.
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12: From the Q Radio newsroom at 2 o'clock, I'm Michael McMillan. These are your top stories this afternoon. A funeral director in Hull has been jailed for 20 years after admitting 67 shocking offences relating to the care of bodies and cremations. 48-year-old Robert Bush failed to bury 35 people and gave bereaved relatives the ashes of strangers. The judge said he'd caused anguish and pain on a scale beyond comprehension.
13: His behaviour towards their living relatives was characterised by dishonesty, deception and heartlessness. If he could reuse a coffin that someone had already paid for, he would do so. The premises at Hessel Road were in an appalling state.
12: Stormont has until midnight to agree a budget before cuts on spending will have to be implemented. The new Secretary of State, Chris Bryant, is here meeting the political parties who are all demanding more money from Westminster. £26 billion is the current annual budget, and previously the government has told the executive that any extra cash will have to come from revenue raised locally. Now, young people here are being encouraged to get the new meningitis B vaccination. It's being offered to thousands of teenagers from today following a fatal outbreak in England. Health Minister Mike Nesbitt has more.
11: If you're about to start university or higher education, or indeed you're born between July the 2nd, 2007 and the end of June 2008, you're eligible for a free vaccination. All you have to do is ask your GP or attend a participating community pharmacy.
12: Now, a man is being treated for leg injuries after he was attacked during a violent burglary in Limavady. An intruder hit him with a metal pole at a house on Greystone Road early this morning. The victim's car keys and wallet were also stolen. Headline news at 2, the sport is next.
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12: At the Commonwealth Games, Team NI's Casey Rock is into tomorrow's final of the women's welterweight division in Glasgow. She won her semi-final bout earlier by a split decision, meaning she'll be guaranteed at least a silver medal on Saturday. Other boxers from here are in action today, including Michaela Walsh, who'll compete this afternoon in the women's featherweight semi-final. And the Asian Football Confederation has joined Europe and North America to reject FIFA's World Cup proposals to sell stakes in tournaments. That is the news and sport just after 2 o'clock this afternoon. I'm Michael McMillan. I'll be back in an hour.
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0: Thanks, Michael. Any showers will die away this evening. It's going to stay dry, pretty muggy, and overnight turning kind of chilly. 8 degrees is the low.

0: Ariana Grande, Hate That I Made You Love Me, playing on Q Radio Afternoons. It's Jordan with you, very shortly continuing our Feel a Winning Day, but for now, going to check in with Amy, who is in Enniskillen today at Earnside Shopping Centre. Hey, Amy.
1: Hiya, Jordan. I am in the Skechers store. We have started to give away a few vouchers, and I'm joined by Gavin. Gavin's the store manager. How are you today?
2: We're good. We're starting to get a lot busier now, and the radio started here a while ago, so we have a lot of people in. We have a 20% offer on today for the grand opening. That will run until Sunday. So far, it's busy. A lot are in now for our kids shows as well. We've got our back to school selection in, and we have our slip-ins for kids, slip-ins for men's, women's. That's the biggest seller at the moment, so we're fully stocked on kids now for the heading into the weekend and for back to school.
1: Brilliant. Thanks so much, Gavin.

0: It's a Fela on Football Winning Day.
1: Yes, it is indeed. Q Radio are absolutely delighted to be teaming up once again as the media partner for Fela on Fobal, Ireland's biggest community arts festival. You may have been to see Ben Nicky last weekend, and there are still plenty of massive gigs coming up in the Falls Park this week and next. The Two Johnnies and the Junior B All-Stars, the Whistling Donkeys, Kneecap, Saw Doctors, Dance Night and Let the People Sing. And up for grabs today, we have got loads of tickets to head along to Billy Gillies and the Saw Doctors. The Saw Doctors are the tickets that I'm giving away on my show, and all you got to do is listen out for a cue to WhatsApp that's going to come a little bit later this hour. This gig is taking place in Falls Park next Friday, the 7th of August. So if you want to be there, listen out for the cue to WhatsApp. It'll play before 3 o'clock, but here next, we've got to do today's game of Connect 3.
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1: A night for the game that's perfect any day of the week. It's Connect Three, the final one of the week and of the month. So I've made it a good one. Let's have a listen to today's three songs and see if you can figure out what the connection is between them.

There you go. Those are the three songs that I'd love you to connect this Friday afternoon. 07702-687-001 is the WhatsApp number if you'd like to take a guess. As always, I'm here to give you a helping hand. I'll be dishing out a wee clue for you in about 5 minutes' time. First, let's do this from the script. Superheroes playing on Q Radio.

It's Chapel. She's hot to go. So am I. Shall we get going with a clue on today's game of Connect 3? Oh, yes, I think so. First up, let me remind you of the three songs that we had in today's game. They sounded a little bit

Three songs for you today on our game of Connect Three, and you're going to find the answer within the songs. And in fact, the word songs is a clue in itself. The song titles hold the key today. What do you think the answer is? Get in touch. 07702 687001 is the number. We'll have some Lady Gaga followed by the answer. But first, what about a bit of JB?

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1: Right, time to wrap up today's game of Connect Three. Wrapping it up for the week and, in fact, the month. These were the three songs I had for you today. First one is Rhythm of the Night. Then Unchained Melody from the Righteous Brothers. And the final song today, Sweet Harmony. And the answer today, found in those song titles, they all contain musical terms. So rhythm in Rhythm of the Night, melody in Unchained Melody, and harmony in Sweet Harmony. All musical terms in today's song titles, and lots of people getting that correct. So well done if that was you. Give yourself a pat on the back, and thank you for playing along today, or in fact any other day this week. I love your participation on this game. It makes my day playing it every day, and we'll have it back again on Monday. As for today, well, I have a pair of tickets to give away for the Saw Doctors. Whenever you hear my cue to WhatsApp, I want you to send me a voice. Don't tell me your name, where you are today, and let me know how much you'd love to win those tickets. That's when you hear the cue to WhatsApp, which is right about now.
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1: Yes, it is indeed time to reveal who the winner is on my show. I've got a pair of tickets to go see the Saw Doctors at the Fela in Falls Park next Friday, the 7th of August. And this is my winner.
2: Hey, Jordan, what's a crack? 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Currently I'm work, so hopefully my boss is not listening. 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
1: Well, get a babysitter and do some toe tapping because you're off to the Fela. Thank you so much for entering the competition. More tickets up for grabs after 4 o'clock today with Abe Sese on Q Radio Drive.

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1: Madonna and Sabrina Carpenter on Q Radio, where the winning has not stopped for the afternoon. After 3 o'clock, your chance to bag our final staycation of the week, and your kids could win with Scrapyard Golf. 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
20: From the Q Radio newsroom at 3 o'clock, I'm Michael McMillan. These are your top stories this afternoon. A funeral director in Hull has been jailed for 20 years after admitting 67 shocking offences relating to the care of bodies and cremations. 48-year-old Robert Bush failed to bury 35 people and gave bereaved families the ashes of strangers. The judge said he'd caused anguish and pain on a scale beyond comprehension.
21: His behaviour towards their living relatives was characterised by dishonesty, deception and heartlessness. If he could reuse a coffin that someone had already paid for, he would do so. The premises at Hessel Road were in an appalling state.
20: Here, investigators from the police ombudsman have arrested a serving PSNI officer on suspicion of misconduct in public office. It relates to an alleged abuse of position for sexual purposes. An arrest and search operation took place yesterday. There's been another serious road accident in Tyrone. Police say the Cross Owen Road between Ocher and Clocher is closed. There are no further details. Stormont has until midnight to agree a budget before cuts on spending will have to be implemented. The new Secretary of State, Chris Bryant, is here meeting the political parties, who are all demanding more money from Westminster. £26 billion is the current annual budget, and previously the government has told the executive that any extra cash will have to come from revenue raised locally. Now, young people here are being encouraged to get the new meningitis B vaccination. It's being offered to thousands of teenagers from today following a fatal outbreak in England. Health Minister Mike Nesbitt told us more.
0: If you're about to start university or higher education, or indeed you're born between July the 2nd, 2007 and the end of June 2008, you're eligible for a free vaccination. All you have to do is ask your GP or attend a participating community pharmacy.
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20: At the Commonwealth Games, Team NI's Casey Rock is into tomorrow's final of the women's welterweight division in Glasgow. She won her semi-final bout earlier by a split decision, meaning she'll be guaranteed at least a silver medal on Saturday. Other boxers from here are in action this afternoon, including Michaela Walsh, who'll compete in the women's featherweight semi-final. And the Asian Football Confederation has joined Europe and North America to reject FIFA's World Cup proposal to sell stakes in tournaments. That is the news and sport just after 3 o'clock this Friday afternoon. I'm Michael McMillan. I'll be back in an hour.
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1: Thanks, Michael. Any lingering showers should die out this evening. It's going to be pretty muggy tonight. Overnight, the low is hitting

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1: Oh, this has been a lovely winning week. I've so enjoyed giving away all these gorgeous staycations, and I've got one more up my sleeve today. 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What do I want in that voice note? Well, I want to hear your out of office message. What message would you leave if you could be brutally honest when you're going off on holiday? I don't want to hear you being polite. I want to hear you telling people that you don't really care that you've missed their email. 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Your chance to win our final staycation of the week, courtesy of Le Mans. Good luck.
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1: Right, before I announce the winner of today's staycation giveaway, can I just say the biggest thank you to everyone who got involved with this competition all week. You really went above and beyond with brilliant voice notes. I love whenever you get involved in the competition, and I genuinely wish I had enough staycations to give away for every single one of you. Sadly, I don't, but happily, I do get to announce today's winner. 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
2: Hi, you're true to Michelle. Sorry I can't take your call right now, but I will return and go on holidays, holidays with my husband and my two fabulous children. I will return when I come back and go on holidays, holidays, holidays. Hallelujah!
1: Now listen, if you're disappointed that you didn't win, that's totally valid, that's totally fair, but you tell me that is not the sound of a woman who really needs a break.
2: Hallelujah!
1: Michelle, I love the enthusiasm. You have bagged that family trip to Le Mans, and I hope you have a ball. Please send me a voice note while you're there, because your enthusiasm is just wonderful. As I said, once again, thanks to everyone who entered the competition this week. I have another winning week for you kicking off on Monday. You shot it.

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1: And your weekend plans are sorted with Scrapyard Golf and Strikeyard Bowling, bringing together six epic activities under one roof for the ultimate Belfast day or night out. You can take on 21 crazy golf holes, bowl on modern interactive lanes, test your skills at darts and crazy pool, then finish up in the arcade or on the sports simulator. If you'd like the chance to win a £50 voucher to head along to Scrapyard, all you got to do is have your kids correctly identify today's noise. It's the last one of the week and the last one of the month, and all this week I have been doing weather related noises. So we've had rain, we've had wind, we have had wind chimes and we've had thunder. But what do you think today's weather related noise is? Let's have a listen. Now, it does sound quite like rain, and this weather condition is pretty much like rain, except it's when it's really, really, really cold. And if this stuff hits you, it can be a wee bit sore. If your kids think

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1: And it's time to wrap up for today on What's That Noise? Our weather-related noise today sounded like this. And we got lots of correct answers in, but my lucky winner today is this person.
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1: You are absolutely right. Yes, hailstones was today's answer, and you've won a £50 voucher to head along to Scrapyard. Thank you so much for playing along, and do enjoy your trip. Right now, we'll do this from Milky, Just the Way You Are, playing on Q Radio.

with you for one final track today before Abe arrives with Q Radio Drive, where he'll be doing an All Request Wonder Years after 5 o'clock. Loads of great tunes on the way, and I'm going to wrap up with one today. I'm off on Monday and Tuesday next week for a very exciting reason. I am going to London, and I'm going to see a show inspired by one of the greatest bands of all time. Of course, it's ABBA. I'll report back on Wednesday after I check out ABBA Voyage, but for now, let's finish with one of their greatest hits.

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19: From the Q Radio newsroom at 4 o'clock, I'm Michael McMillan. These are your top stories this afternoon. First, to Tyrone, and the air ambulance and 4 other medical emergency vehicles are at the scene of a serious road crash between Ocker and Clocker. The Cross Owen Road is currently closed. There are no further details. Police are investigating an arson attack on a car in Newton Abbey. The fire at Bleach Green Avenue also spread to another property, causing serious damage. No one was injured. Now, a funeral director in Hull has been jailed for 20 years after admitting 67 shocking offences relating to the care of bodies and cremations. 48-year-old Robert Bush failed to bury 35 people and gave bereaved relatives the ashes of strangers. The judge said he'd caused anguish and pain on a scale beyond comprehension.
20: His behaviour towards their living relatives was characterised by dishonesty, deception and heartlessness. If he could reuse a coffin that someone had already paid for, he would do so. The premises at Hessel Road were in an appalling state.
19: to Gaza now, and Hamas has apparently agreed to Trump's disarmament plan, but Israel is not impressed. The country's far-right defence minister, Itamar Ben-Gvir, appeared to scupper the deal this afternoon when, in his words, he said Israel would not allow Hamas to regroup towards the next massacre. Finally, back home, Belfast City Council's released a final checklist for the FLA, which starts on Sunday. Road closures start at 5 a.m. on Sunday morning and run until 7 a.m. on Monday the 10th. Shuttle buses start from two park and ride locations at Giants Park and Belfast Harbour at 7:30 on Sunday morning, and from the Econ Exhibition Centre at 10 a.m. They'll run every 15 minutes. Jane has more local stories next.
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3: Local politicians say that steps must be taken to ensure that there is no repeat of last month's mass cattle cull near Five Mile Town. 50 cows were shot dead in fields over several hours after a deprivation order was issued against the owner. Government officials have promised a review. And Stormont wants to hear views on a range of proposals to tackle obesity. They include possible clampdowns on the promotion of food and drinks, including limits on offers on products that are high in fat, sugar and salt. The survey is available now on the Department of Health's website.
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19: And at the Commonwealth Games, Team NI's Casey Rock is into tomorrow's final of the women's welterweight division in Glasgow. She won her semi-final bout earlier by a split decision, meaning she'll be guaranteed at least a silver medal on Saturday. And the Asian Football Confederation has joined Europe and North America to reject FIFA's World Cup proposals to sell stakes in tournaments. That's the news and sport just after 4 o'clock this Friday afternoon. I'll be back with more in an hour.
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25: Now, any showers will die away to leave it dry. It will be tonight's overnight low. Tomorrow, all parts will have a dry day, some sunshine as well for Saturday, and a top temperature of 19. And good afternoon, happy Friday, and thanks to Jordan as she will return on Sunday morning. But for now, it's Abe. Here we are, and

Tom Fender and Olivia Dean and Rain Me In. Good afternoon, just gone 10 past four. I'm thinking, time to go home. Q Radio Drive. And happy Friday to you. It's Friday and the official start to your weekend at 5 o'clock, as always with the Wonder Years. And because it's the last Friday of the month, it's the last day of the month, of course, it's the 31st, but it's the last Friday of the month. And on the last Friday of the month, it's the All Request Wonder Years. And that means that you get to choose all of the songs between 5 and 7 o'clock. I know that excites you. So have a think about what song you would like to start your weekend. And also on the show today, we're giving away tickets for the Fela Dance Night. That's going to be next Saturday night, Falls Park, Fela Dance Night. You could be there. So you're listening for, well, keep listening. I'm going to play a certain song, and whenever you hear that song, that will be your cue to get on the WhatsApp. And hopefully I'm going to be sending you to the dance night at the Fela. Well done, by the way, to all of the winners today on Q Radio. I would love to add your name to our list. Wait, what are you up to this weekend? Anything exciting planned? Let us know.

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1: So looking at the traffic across Northern Ireland, starting in Belfast and M2 approaching Nelson Street off slip, traffic is slow. The West Link towards York Street, M3 Lagan Bridge towards the Sydenham Bypass, Stockman's Lane now in both directions, and the Donegal Road towards Broadway. They're starting to close some of the roads in Belfast City Centre, and this is to facilitate the flow and different events that are happening across the weekend. So just be mindful of that if you're coming into the city centre. But if you do have any other information on the road, the Q Radio travel number is 90 89 0 110.
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0: That right there is one of my favorite songs, hands down, from the 90s. Love it. The Blackstreet, No Diggity. Right, time to do this. Things that make you go. Right, this is the last one of the week, and Sean at the minute, Sean Hannah, is sitting on 11 points. If nobody can come on and knock him off the leaderboard, he's going to be getting the Q Radio Things That Make You Go mug. But you can come on, you can stop him. And all you've got to do is name as many things as you can in 60 seconds that start with the same letter. So if you want to do that, if you're up for the challenge today,
1: call Abe on 02890-236-967.
0: Q Radio. If you beat Sean, Sean's going to be raging. Call me right now. The phone lines are open. 02890-236-967.

0: it's time to play things that make you go, hmm. And this is the last one of the week. Sean, he's sitting on 11 points. And Christina is on to try and knock him off. Christina, whereabouts are you?
1: I am currently in Kesh at the caravan.
0: Oh, are you? I love Kesh, I do. You're at the caravan. And who are you with? Who's in the caravan?
1: My niece.
0: Just the two of you. What's her name?
1: Hey.
0: And happy Friday to you.
1: Happy Friday to you too.
0: Anything nice planned for the weekend?
1: No, unfortunately, I'm working night shifts all weekend.
0: Oh, are you? Oh, pants. What do you do for a job?
1: I am a nurse.
0: Okay, where do you do that?
1: Out McGelvin.
0: Okay. Well, listen, good on you. Good on you. You did great work. But we'd love you to play today, Christina. Uh-huh. And what you've got to do, name as many things as you can in 1 minute that all start with the same letter.
1: Yeah.
0: Don't repeat a word. And if you want to pass, say pass, we'll move on. All right?
1: Yeah.
0: Now, your letter today, you've got T.
1: T.
0: T for...
1: Tommy.
0: T for Tommy. Okay, who's Tommy?
1: My granddad.
0: Okay. T is your letter. 60 seconds are on the clock. Your answers can be more than one word. However, the first word must begin with T. Okay?
1: Yeah.
0: Okay, you ready for this?
1: Uh-huh.
0: All right. And let's see. Here we go. Man's name.
1: Tommy.
0: Song title.
1: Timeless Love.
0: Something you would hold in your hand.
1: Trumpet.
0: Something you would blow.
1: Tom Muscle.
0: A singer.

0: Half.
1: Place you would go on an airplane.
0: Turkey.
1: Something that smells nice.
0: Trebek.
1: A fruit or vegetable.
0: Turnip.
1: A TV personality.
0: Pass.
1: Type of tree.
0: Pass.
1: A word to describe your niece.
0: Karen.
1: Nursery rhyme.
0: Tom Thumb.
1: A fictional character. Oh, and there goes your time. A fictional character. Now you're not under pressure. What would you say?
0: I actually don't know.
1: Can't think. Okay, we'll throw that out today. Yeah. Let's count them. Now, you need an 11 to knock Sean off the top of the leaderboard and get the Q Radio things that make you go mug. At the end of your 60 seconds, Christina McGee, you've scored 9. Oh, you're a couple off. Unfortunately, not good enough to go top of the leaderboard. But listen, thank you very much, Christina, for calling and playing my wee game, all right?
0: Yeah, thank you very much for having me.
1: Like, have a great weekend.
0: You too, bye-bye.
1: Bye. So off she goes. Oh, so that means, Sean, are you there?
0: Yeah.
1: You are this week's champion of things that make you go,
2: Oh, you're kidding me. Happy days.
1: Yeah, no, nobody could knock you off. They tried, they failed.
2: Oh, yeah, brilliant. And especially with getting that dodgy letter I got to.
1: I know. V wasn't great. But listen, it didn't do you any harm at all. And we're going to send you things that make you go, mug.
2: Happy days, you man.
1: So listen, great to speak to you. And have a great weekend, Sean, all right?
2: Yes, you too, mate.
1: Come on. So, off goes Sean. Very happy getting the mug. A fictional character beginning with T. What would you have said? Lata's plan today. What would you have said, Lata?
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1: Right, traffic in Belfast, M2 approaching Nelson Street, off slip is slow. The West Link towards York Street, M3 Lagan Bridge. Now that's if you're travelling in the Hollywood direction at the minute. Great Victoria Street towards Fisherwick Place, Stockman's Lane in both directions, Boucher Road in both directions, and the Upper Newton Arch Road, and that's towards Dundonald. Cross Owen Road and Clougher has been closed. Now this is following quite a serious collision that happened earlier. There is local diversions in place. That's the Cross Owen Road in Clougher.
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0: There's Dermot Kennedy and Something to Someone. Good afternoon. It's 5 to 5 now. If you clock off at 5 o'clock for the weekend, you have like 6 minutes, 10 seconds to go. Not that long. Or maybe you've already clocked off for the weekend, like Paul and Lada. They're in the motorhome road trip. Have a great weekend, Paul. Keep her between the hedges. We had Christina McGee. She was playing Things to Make You Go Hmm. And I asked her, beginning with T, for a fictional character. Tracy Beaker said Kelly. Who is Tracy Beaker? I have no idea who Tracy Beaker might be. Abe, would you have accepted Tinkerbell? Yep, Tinkerbell would have got it. Thomas the Tank Engine, yep. Used to love Thomas the Tank Engine, me, I did. A couple of voice notes here.
1: A fictional character beginning with T. Would it be Tom Thumb, Abe?
0: I would have accepted that.
1: It's Lynn from Belfast.
0: Lynn, I would have accepted Tom Thumb, absolutely. Tarzan, said somebody else. Tommy Shelby. Oh, yeah. There's another Thomas the Tank Engine. Thumbelina. Kids used to love Thumbelina. Anyway, thanks for getting in touch. Now, coming up after your very latest news with Michael, your chance to win a pair of tickets to the Feel It Dance Night. It's next Saturday night, Falls Park. You could be there. And also, it's the All Request Wonder Years. So that means that you get to choose all of the songs between 5 and 7 o'clock. All of them. What song do you want to hear?
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16: From the Q Radio newsroom at 5 o'clock, I'm Michael McMillan. These are your top stories this evening. First, to Tyrone, and the air ambulance and four other medical emergency vehicles are at the scene of a serious road crash between Ocher and Clocher. The Cross Owen Road is currently closed. There are no further details. And police have arrested a 29-year-old man following a daylight robbery in Belfast city centre on Wednesday. The victim was surrounded by men after he collected cash from a bank at 11 a.m. They removed the money from his pockets and ran off. And police are investigating an arson attack on a car in Newton Abbey. The fire at Bleach Green Avenue also spread to another property, causing serious damage. No one was injured. To North East England now, and a funeral director in Hull has been jailed for 20 years after admitting 67 shocking offences relating to the care of bodies and cremations. 48-year-old Robert Bush failed to bury 35 people and gave bereaved relatives the ashes of strangers. The judge said he'd caused anguish and pain on a scale beyond comprehension.
17: His behaviour towards their living relatives was characterised by dishonesty, deception and heartlessness. If he could reuse a coffin that someone had already paid for, he would do so. The premises at Hessel Road were in an appalling state.
16: To Gaza now, Hamas has apparently agreed to Trump's disarmament plan, but Israel is not impressed. The country's far-right defence minister, Itamar Ben-Gvir, appeared to scupper the deal this afternoon when, in his words, he said Israel would not allow Hamas to regroup towards the next massacre. Finally, back home, Belfast City Council has released a final checklist for the FLA, which starts on Sunday. Road closures begin at 5 a.m. on Sunday morning and run until 7 a.m. on Monday the 10th. Shuttle buses start from two park and ride locations at Giants Park and Belfast Harbour at 7:30 on Sunday morning, and from the Econ Exhibition Centre at 10 a.m. They'll run every 15 minutes. Headline news at 5. Jane has more local news next.
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19: Local politicians say that steps must be taken to ensure that there is no repeat of last month's mass cattle cull near Five Mile Town. 50 cows were shot dead in fields over several hours after a deprivation order was issued against the owner. Government officials have promised a review. And Stormont wants to hear views on a range of proposals to tackle obesity. They include possible clampdowns on the promotion of food and drinks, including limits on offers on products that are high in fat, sugar and salt. The survey is available now on the Department of Health's website.
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16: At Commonwealth Games, and Team NI boxers Michaela Walsh and Casey Rock have won their semi-finals to move into tomorrow's gold medal bouts. Rock faces England's Sasha Hickey, while Walsh fights India's Jasmine Jasmine. And the Asian Football Confederation has joined Europe and North America to reject FIFA's World Cup proposals to sell stakes in the tournaments. News and sport just after five. I'm Michael McMillan. Headlines with Abe at half past.
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0: Well, any showers will die away to leave it dry overnight. 8 or 9 will be the low. Tomorrow, all parts will have a dry day. Some sunny spells for Saturday and a max temperature of 19.
23: It's just gone 5 o'clock.
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0: Kiss.
1: Prince, Kiss, mwah. And before that, it was Corona, Rhythm of the Night, getting the Wonder Years on the way. And not any old Wonder Years. It's the All Request Wonder Years. That means you get to choose all of the songs. And thanks for all of your suggestions so far. Quite a few of them in here. Let us know what you're up to over the weekend. Anything exciting, any celebrating happening. I got a message earlier on, actually. An anniversary. Where did it go to? Somebody celebrating their 18th wedding anniversary tomorrow. Oh, I'll find it. I'll come back to you. But if you can, if it's possible, record a voice note and send it through on 07702-687-001, right? That's 07702-687-001. And we love your voice notes, we do.
2: Hey, Abe, it's Tony from Derry here. Loving the show as always. Can I request you to play Please Don't Go by KWS from 1992, please? Yeah, Super Freddy.
1: See, that's what I'm talking about.

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1: Just a reminder that in County Tyrone, the Cross Owen Road, it remains closed. That's because of quite a serious collision, the two-vehicle collision that happened earlier this afternoon. There is local diversions in place. In Belfast, the M2 approaching Nelson Street off-slip, it remains slow. The West Link towards York Street, Great Victoria Street, and that's if you're travelling towards Fisherwick Place. The Boucher Road, both directions, and the Upper Newton Orange Road, and that's towards Dundonald, just past the Ulster Hospital. We'll keep an eye on what's happening on the roads in Clogher, and just one more for now. Actually, M2 Citybound, there's a broken down vehicle. It's on the M2 at the off slip at Junction 4, and it's causing some delays. You're up to date. We got Shania next.
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13: Let's go, girls.

0: there, Shania. It's Q Radio and it's just coming up at 5:30. Michael's here with the headlines. Good evening, Michael.
1: Evening, Abe. Top of the news this evening, police have arrested a 29-year-old man following a daylight robbery in Belfast city centre on Wednesday. It happened in Fountain Street at 11 a.m. The victim had cash stolen from him. To Tyrone, and I know you've mentioned this already, there's an accident, a serious road crash between Ochre and Clocher. The air ambulance and four other ambulances have been at the scene this afternoon. The Cross Owen Road is currently closed, but of course we have no further details. Police are investigating an arson attack on a car in Newton Abbey. The fire at Bleach Green Avenue also spread to another property, causing serious damage, but no one was injured. Finally, Belfast City Council's released a final checklist for the FLA, which, as we all know, starts on Sunday.
0: Yep.
1: Road closures begin at 5 a.m. Sunday morning and run until 7 a.m. on Monday the 10th. Shuttle buses start from two park and ride locations at Giants Park and Belfast Harbour at 7:30 on Sunday morning, and from the Econ Exhibition Centre near where you live at 10 a.m. And they will run every 15 minutes.
0: Momentum is building. The vibe, the atmosphere in Belfast City Centre even today is brilliant.
1: Well, do you know how many people are expected?
0: Close to like 750,000, something like that.
1: It's 800,000-ish.
0: Yeah, a lot of people.
1: And that is a lot of people.
0: Yeah,
1: so the streets are going to be full. And of course, the whole of Belfast City Centre is pedestrianised. Mm. 40 roads will be closed off. To seal the city off.
0: Yeah, it's going to be good. It's going to be. What's your plans? Anything exciting for the weekend?
1: Dinner tomorrow night to celebrate my birthday.
0: Yeah. Oh, yeah. Belated happy birthday. It was your birthday yesterday.
1: Thank you very much. Some publicity about it. Yeah. But obviously not from you yet. No. But thank you.
0: Well, have very, very belated happy birthday to you.
1: Thank you.
0: And so that's what you're going to be doing tomorrow night then. Okay.
1: Yeah. Yeah.
0: Good,
1: yeah.
0: Good. I've just received a message. She's going to kill me, Michael. She is going to kill me for reading this out on air. Colleen, she's currently in a hotel in Belfast now, right? She writes, Abe, can you run over to Boots and buy me tweezers? I've got a rogue eyebrow hair that's really annoying me.
1: Okay, well, I mean, this is very easy to reply to. I will dare you, along with all of the listeners, to text back and say, no, I'm too busy.
0: No, here, listen, that's taking my life in my hands. No, not a chance of it. More from Michael at 6 o'clock. Get in touch at all requests one of the years, 07702-687-001, if you want to hear a song.
2: Hi, Abe. Love the show, as always. To help celebrate a very special 25th anniversary, please may I have Roger Sanchez Another Chance, 2001. Cheers.
0: That is a great suggestion. Your song plays now in Q Radio.

As promised, there's Robert Miles and Children. What a great song from way back. 1996 was the year for them. It's all request Wonder Years, and you get to choose all of the songs between now and 7 o'clock. Gareth Woods is going to be along after 7 o'clock, by the way. Dance anthems after that. And by the way, it's been a winning day today. All day we've been giving you the chance to get your hands on a pair of tickets for the Fela. Breakfast Show, they give away a pair of tickets for the dance night. Yaz had the Saw Doctors, so did Jordan. And I've got a pair of tickets for the dance night, which is next Saturday night. Falls Park, you could be there. And if you would like to win a pair of tickets, you're listening for a song. And I wasn't sure what song I was going to play, but the song that I'm going to play for you, thanks to Tricia. Tricia writes, "Abe, it's my first time on WhatsApp." Good on you, Tricia. Would you please play Bits and Pieces? So that's a perfect.

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1: Right, traffic in Belfast. Traffic is moving a bit better than it was earlier on. Still a wee bit slow if you're on the West Link, and that's travelling towards York Street. Derry, a contraflow, it remains in place. This is on the Foyle Bridge, causing delays for traffic in both directions at the minute, but especially for traffic heading towards the city side, and that's from the Car roundabout. Tyrone, Cross Owen Road, it remains closed. That's in Clogher because of that quite serious collision that happened earlier. So that is closed. M2, city bonus, Belfast. Broken down vehicle, it's on the M2 off slip, Junction 4, Sandy Nose. It's blocking the inner lane. You can get through, but it's causing delays. What else do we have? Boucher Road, both directions. Stockman's Lane in both directions. And that's all I've got. You are up to date. Thank
0: 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It's a full house. 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

0: definitely an anthem when it comes to Northern Ireland. From way back, I'd met you bits and pieces. Tricia, that one was for you. And indeed, that was our cue to WhatsApp. If you want to go to the dance night at the Fela next Saturday night, Falls Park, you could be there. And a lot of people, I'm looking at the screen here, the WhatsApp screen, and a lot of people wanting to get their hands on these tickets. I'm going to pick somebody at random, give you a call and tell you, hopefully you, that you have won yourself a pair of tickets.
1: It's Mr. 305 checking in for the remix. You know they had that 75 Street Brazil. Well, this year's gonna be called Gaiocho. Que hola, gata, que hola, omega. And this how we gonna do it. Dale!

0: you know, duh, trace, crack. A lot of people wanting to get their hands on these tickets for the Fela Dance Night. I will make the phone call to somebody after 6 o'clock, shortly after 6 o'clock. So don't make the mistake that a lady did last night. Yesterday we were giving away tickets for the two Johnnies, and the first call I made, it just rang and it rang and it rang, and she did not get the ticket. So do not miss my phone call.
1: I would love the tickets for next week, because that would be my wonderful daughter's birthday and she would thoroughly enjoy it. Thank you.
0: Okay, no problem, Hazel. You are in the draw. Got your very latest news with Michael next.
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6: From the Q Radio newsroom at 6 o'clock, I'm Michael McMillan. These are your top stories this evening. Sinn Féin says the future of power sharing is at risk because the DUP is frustrating delivery. The comments come from the former Stormont Minister, Conor Murphy, who's now a senator in the Dáil. Meanwhile, Stormont hasn't agreed a budget yet, despite talks today with the new Secretary of State, Chris Bryant. To Tyrone and the air ambulance and four other medical emergency vehicles have been at the scene of a serious road crash between Ocher and Clocher. The Cross Owen Road is currently closed. There are no further details. And police have arrested a 29-year-old man following a daylight robbery in Belfast city centre on Wednesday. The incident happened in Fountain Street, which was crowded at the time. More details of what happened in Belfast local news in a moment. To the northeast of England now, a funeral director in Hull has been jailed for 20 years after admitting 67 shocking offences relating to the care of bodies and cremations. 48-year-old Robert Bush failed to bury 35 people and gave bereaved families the ashes of strangers. The judge says he caused anguish and pain on a scale beyond comprehension.
7: His behaviour towards their living relatives was characterised by dishonesty, deception and heartlessness. If he could reuse a coffin that someone had already paid for, he would do so. The premises at Hessel Road were in an appalling state.
6: In Gaza, Hamas has apparently agreed to Trump's disarmament plan, but Israel is not impressed. The country's far-right defence minister, Itamar Ben-Gvir, appeared to scupper the deal this afternoon when, in his words, he said Israel would not allow Hamas to regroup towards the next massacre. Finally, back home, Belfast City Council has released a final checklist for the FLA, which starts on Sunday. Road closures start at 5 a.m. on Sunday morning, run until 7 a.m. on Monday the 10th. Shuttle buses start from two park and ride locations at Giants Park and Belfast Harbour at 7:30 on Sunday morning, and from the Econ Exhibition Centre at 10 a.m. They'll run every 15 minutes. Headline news at 6. Jane has more local news next.
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9: Local politicians say that steps must be taken to ensure that there is no repeat of last month's mass cattle cull near Five Mile Town. 50 cows were shot dead in fields over several hours after a deprivation order was issued against the owner. Government officials have promised a review. And Stormont wants to hear views on a range of proposals to tackle obesity. They include possible clampdowns on the promotion of food and drinks, including limits on offers on products that are high in fat, sugar and salt. The survey is available now on the Department of Health's website.
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6: Commonwealth Games and success for Team NI Boxers. Garen McAllister has won bronze in the men's 90kg. Michaela Walsh and Casey Rockett won their semi-finals to move into tomorrow's gold medal bouts. Rock faces England's Sasha Hickey, while Walsh fights India's Jasmine Jasmine. And Eddie Howe says it has been the privilege of his lifetime to be Newcastle manager, as the club confirms his resignation. He took the club back to the Champions League and won its first major trophy in 70 years, lifting the League Cup last year. German coach Matthias Jeisel is expected to replace him. That is the news and sport at nearly 5 minutes past six this Friday evening. I'm Michael McMillan. We will have more national and international news at the top of the hour.
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11: Now, any showers should die away to leave it dry overnight. The overnight low will be in at around 9 or 10. Tomorrow, it's going to be a nice day. Sunshine for Saturday and a high of 19 degrees.

0: Bruno Mars. It's Q Radio, part two of the Wonder Years. They all request Wonder Years, by the way. And after 7 o'clock, it's going to be Gareth Woods. He'll be here with Dance Anthems. Now, lots of people entering our competition. We got a pair of tickets to give away for the Feel It Dance Night. It's next Saturday night, Falls Park, and you could be there. And so we're going to make a phone call now to somebody who has entered the competition. Got the number, and it's ringing. Good, good. Hello?
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0: This is, well, they call me Abe, not Mr. Q Radio. But yes, this is Abe from Q Radio.
1: No, I like Mr. Q Radio.
0: Okay, you can call me.
1: Hello, Abe. How are you?
0: I'm good, thanks. What's your name?
1: Sylvia.
0: Sylvia, did you say?
2: Yeah, Sylvia.
0: Sylvia, what's your surname?
2: Oh, Jesus, do you need that information? Yes. No, I'm going to Pearson.
0: Sylvia Pearson, and you are where in Northern Ireland?
2: In Ballyhackamore.
0: Ballyhack, okay. And here, what's a crack with you? Happy Friday, first of all. What's your plans for the weekend?
2: Well, tonight I am delivering kebabs.
0: Right, okay. And what are you
2: doing? Right, that's my Friday night.
0: It's Friday night. What about tomorrow?
2: And then tomorrow, I'm going to a kid's birthday party, but it's like a really, really cool kid's birthday party.
0: Right, okay. Whose birthday is it?
2: It's my friend's son, Sonny, and it's his fourth birthday.
0: Is it?
2: He throws like Super Bowl birthday parties, like, you know.
0: Got you, yeah.
2: Crazy birthday parties.
0: Got you, okay. Would you like me to give Sonny a cheer for his birthday?
2: Yes. Okay, we'll Sonny being is going to be four.
0: Four, okay. So there you go. And I am phoning you because you entered our competition, didn't you?
2: I did.
0: You want to go to the dance night, the Feel It Dance Night. Do you know what? Sylvia, I'm giving you a pair of tickets to go to the Feel It Dance Night. What about that? Who are you going to go with?
2: I don't know.
0: Okay,
2: my cousin will probably want to go.
0: Okay, you're open to options, but, right?
2: Yeah. Right, okay. They'll all be texting. Everybody will be like, here, we heard on the radio. Who are you bringing?
0: You'll have millions of friends now. Not that you don't have millions of friends. But here, listen, thanks for, well, number one, thanks for listening to Q Radio, and thanks for entering our competition.
2: You're welcome.
0: All right.
2: Thank you very much, Abe. Have a great night.
0: And you, thank you very much, and you have a great weekend, all right?
2: Bye.

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1: Traffic in Belfast moving much better. In Tyrone, Cross Owen Road, Clogher, it remains closed because of quite a serious collision that happened earlier today. There is local diversions in place. That's in Clogher. Derry, London, Derry, Contraflow remains in place and it's on the Foyle Bridge and it's causing delays, especially if you're travelling from the car roundabout to the city side. But that's all I've got. You're up to date. Thank
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The party is well and truly started. There's Pink on Q Radio, just coming up on 6:30 now. A couple of shout outs today. It's the All Request Wonder Years, of course. Abe, we're tuning in from Alabama. Lake Coleman, from Smith Lake Coleman, Alabama. We're loving the tunes. We're out on the boat, towing the kids on the lake. Have a great weekend. And there's Lee Williamson. That sounds perfect. Absolutely perfect. Back at you. Have a great weekend. What else do we have for you? Abe, can you give a shout to my mom? Her name's Michelle. Give her a birthday shout and play her wee song. She loves a bit of Faithless Insomnia. Well, actually, it's funny that you say that, because I was going to play Faithless Insomnia anyway, so that worked out all good. And well done to Sylvia Pearson, who got herself a pair of tickets to go to the Fela Dance Night next Saturday night at Falls Park. Look forward to that. It's going to be a great night. It really is. And anybody going to the two Johnnies tonight, also going to be a great night. But as promised, here's Faithless.

It's Q Radio, the All Request Wonder Years. Brandy, that's for you. Black Eyed Peas, Where Is The Love? And before that, it was Sash and Tina Cousins and Mysterious Times. After 7 o'clock, he's here. I'm talking about Gareth Woods. He's going to be here from 7 until 10 with Dance Anthems. And on the show this evening, Gareth is going to be joined by a very special guest. He's going to be at Custom House Square at the end of August. I'm talking about Brian Kearney. He's going to be in conversation with Gareth Woods, and that's after 7 o'clock here on Q Radio. Bye.

0: suppose it's the cross Owen Road in Clogher, because of quite a serious collision that happened earlier today. It remains closed. There is local diversions in place.
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Low. And that's for Vivian and Sarah. They're tuned in from Dungiven this evening. Thanks for your message. And they've sent me a photograph of their back garden, what's happening now. It looks like there's a bit of a do, let's say. But I'm glad that Q Radio is your soundtrack this evening. Have a great weekend. Still to come, we've got some Alice DJ. And that's for Liz, who's in Belfast. And this is David Guetta. Without you in Q Radio.

0: 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Alice DJ and Better Off Alone, thanks for all of your messages, all of your song suggestions for the All Request Wonder Years.
1: Coming up.
0: Stick around after your very latest news at 7 o'clock. Gareth Woods, he's here, Dance Anthems. Then from 10 o'clock, Dance Anthems Extra. Have a great weekend, whatever you get up to. And I'll chat to you at 10 a.m. Sunday morning.
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0: From the Sky News Centre at 7, a funeral director in Hull has been jailed for 20 years for storing bodies for months while handing grieving families the wrong remains. Robert Bush, who's 48, admitted 67 charges, including fraud and preventing lawful burials. One woman says she'll never recover after learning she was given material believed to contain animal remains instead of the ashes of her unborn baby. Detective Superintendent Alan Curtis is from Humberside Police.
1: Many families have had to relive the loss of someone they've loved, whilst others will continue to live with questions that may never be answered. My hope is that today's outcome provides some measure of resolution that Robert Bush has been held accountable for what he did.
0: Pressure's mounting on FIFA boss Gianni Infantino as a second senior member of the organisation's condemned his plans to bring in private investment to the World Cup. Chief Operating Officer Kevin Lamour is accusing him of deceiving the governing body's staff. Earlier, senior advisor Carlos Cordero resigned in protest. Former FA chairman David Bernstein doesn't think Infantino will last.
2: What he's done is divisive, it's bad judgment. I mean, it really smacks of major incompetence, to put it nicely. He's losing the confidence of his audience, of his mandate, and therefore he may have to go. I think it's quite possible.
0: FIFA says nobody is selling football. An Israeli source says it won't withdraw from Gaza unless there's genuine disarmament by Hamas. Donald Trump claims the militants have agreed to lay down their weapons for good. A court's given the green light for construction work to start on a Chinese super embassy in central London. Objections from residents living near the former Royal Mint site have been dismissed. The budget will take place on the 28th of October. Chancellor John Healey says he'll use it to move money and power out of Westminster. As Sainsbury's has agreed to sell Argos for around £120 million. Swift Partners is buying the digital retailer from the supermarket, which is putting more focus on its core food business. That's the latest. I'm Chris Milligan.

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Happy Friday. Axwell, I find you. Welcome back to the Weekend Dance Anthems for your Friday night. 3 hours of absolute bangers. Place to be on your Friday night. I'll keep the soundtrack going for you. Our WhatsApp is, of course, open for your text if you have any requests. Or if you fancy a shout-out, get in touch. That number is on the way for you in the next couple of minutes. Also music from Steve Willow. I'll be there, 1999, taking right back to the 90s. Speaking of the 90s, with the time frequency as well. The first, this is Mickey Modell and Cheating Faces. Turn up.

0: It's Friday night, the tunes are on. This is Q Radio's Dance Anthems with me, Gareth Woods. Taking it back in time with that. The time, frequency, new emotion. Get in touch with our Q Radio WhatsApp this evening. And let me know what you're up to. 07702-687-001. Hello to my regular listeners. She tunes in every week. Samantha in Portadown. Tunes are banging. Thanks very much for your message. Hello to Nigel and also a shout out as well this evening to Michaela, who is loving the tunes in sunny Spain. Thanks very much for getting in touch. 07702-687-001. That is the number. Right, still to come, music from ATB, Don't Stop, some Milk Gang, Walk on Water, and taking right back to the 90s once again with Capella. You got to let the music.
1: That's my orchestra of rubber ducks playing for me whilst I soak in a bubble bath. 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

get in touch with our WhatsApp and let me know what you're up to as well. 07702 687-001. Shout out this evening to Barbs and Shirley, who are loving the tunes in the kitchen this evening. Also a mention as well to Matthew, who is celebrating his 21st today. You've asked for M-Force and Ultra Beat right by your side. It's coming up for you. Come on.

0: Dance Anthems with me, Gareth Woods. Freemasons, Gusta's Revenge, Enforce and Ultra B before that was Right By Your Side for Matthew on his birthday. Thanks very much once again for that fantastic request. Have you got in touch yet? Get in touch with me. I want to know what you're up to. Coming up after your news headlines at 8, music from Above and Beyond, Studio B and BBE, 7 days and 1 week next.
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20: From the Scottish Centre at 8, a funeral director has been jailed for 20 years for letting bodies rot in his mortuary while handing fake ashes back to scores of grieving families. 48-year-old Robert Bush hoarded bodies at his premises in Hull and stole from charities during a 12-year crime spree. Judge Mr Justice Hilliard says financial greed led to his shocking decisions.
21: So little was the regard he had for the deceased or for the feelings of their relatives that he would provide them with what purported to be the ashes of a particular person at a time when that person had not in fact been cremated at all. Whose ashes he provided, we cannot know.
20: Prime Minister Andy Burnham has described Gianni Infantino as the wrong man to lead FIFA. The head of football's governing body is under growing pressure over his plans to sell a stake in the World Cup. The organisation's chief operating officer, Kevin Lamore, has accused him of deceit. The Southport killer has been charged with three attacks on prison guards. that. In one, Axel Rudakabana is accused of pouring boiling water over an officer at HMP Belmarsh in South London last year. The 19-year-old has since been transferred to Broadmoor Hospital. The mayoral contest in Greater Manchester has gone into a second round. No one's got the necessary 50% needed to replace Andy Burnham. That means it comes down to second preference votes, with the seven candidates whittled down to two. Either Labour's Bev Craig or Reform's Cyan Astley will win. Turnout was 25%. Rob Ford's a professor of political science at the University of Manchester.
4: We don't have any figures, we just know the top two. But if the stakes look like the polls do, then it does suggest that this is Bev Craig's race to lose. But as you mentioned, there's an awful lot of second preferences to count now, so it could be some time before we find out for sure.
20: 600 jobs are going at Betfred, the gambling firm's blaming rising costs and a worsening economic climate. And the Scottish Premiership season's just kicking off. Rangers under new boss Derek McInnes are at Dundee United. The score's 0-0. That's the latest. I'm Chris Milligan.
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18: It should become drier this evening with an overnight low of 11 degrees. Tomorrow, a cloudy start with spells of sunshine in the afternoon and a top temperature of 19.

Dance Anthems with me, Gareth Woods. Above and Beyond, Sun and Moon, kicking off the second hour of tonight's show. Welcome to the show. If you've just tuned in, I've got another 2 hours of absolute bangers for your Friday night. Whatever you are getting up to, I hope you're having a good one. Our WhatsApp's open for your messages. 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I've got music from Disco Lines on the way, taking you back in time as well with BBE and 7 Days in 1 Week. But first, got this request in from Sandy B, or P, that's LSDJ.

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Ultra Beats and Feeling Fine dance anthems for your Friday evening. 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Any special occasions? If you just fancy a shout out, get in touch and let me know. Hello to Dylan, who is loving the tunes in our glass this evening. He would love to hear Atlantic Ocean on the way for you very shortly. I've also got music from Kelly Lorena and taking it right back in time as well with Ruiz Da Silva. But first, it's BBE, 7 days in 1 week.

0: Dance Anthems with me, Gareth Woods, Disco Lines, No Broke Boys and Alex Party. Just before that, Sue with Don't Give Me Your Life. Get in touch with our Q Radio WhatsApp, let me know what you're up to this evening. Hello to Chucky and the Four Bambinos in Kilray. Hello as well this evening to Kevin, enjoying the tunes. And hello as well to Debs, loving the tunes in the North Coast. Yesterday I had the pleasure of catching up with one of Ireland's biggest trance DJs, the one and only Brian Carney, popped into the studio just to fill me in about his big show at the end of August. I'll play a wee snippet from that chat in just a couple of minutes. Also music from Armin van Helden on the way next.
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0: It's Entrance and Set You Free, Q Radio's dance anthems. You're listening to Gareth Woods. Keep your messages coming in, 07702 687001. Yesterday I had the pleasure of catching up with one of Ireland's biggest trance DJs, the one and only Brian Carney. He joined me in the studio yesterday to chat about his show at the end of August, August 30th, Custom House Square. What a lineup. It is, of course, the anniversary of Notorious Parties. What a lineup he's joined with as well.
1: With it being the 10-year anniversary, what Notorious have done is that they've sort of brought the original lineup from T13 in 2016. They brought it back 10 years later. So it's myself, John O'Callaghan, Will Atkinson, Standerwick, but also there's the new blood coming through, which is Modea. Probably my favourite artist around at the moment.
2: He's from Cadio Donegal.
1: He's incredibly talented and he has an amazing future ahead of him. So it's great to have him on the lineup to celebrate this 10-year anniversary, but also to sort of bring the new breed through, because I think that's very important as well.
0: Of course.
1: It's about inspiring the next generation to show that they can play these shows if they have the passion, the talent, and the desire to work hard enough for it.
0: That's Brian Carney playing Custom House Square, August 30th. Tickets are on sale via Ticketmaster.ie. What a show that is going to be.

0: Dance Anthems with me, Gareth Woods. Rita Silva, Touch Me, before that, Atlantic Ocean with Waterfall. Two old school bangers back to back. Hello to Jamie and Darren in Coleraine. Looking the ultimate high by the Time Frequency. Good choice. Coming up here very shortly. Hello to Oliver in Ballymoney this evening. And a shout out as well to Rob listening in London. Good to hear from you. If you fancy getting in touch and you need a friendly reminder of that WhatsApp number, it is coming up for you in the next couple of minutes. A massive happy birthday as well to Darren, who is enjoying the tunes at home this evening. I hope you had a good birthday. Love that tune. Right, coming up, music from Sunblock with Alba. I'll Be Ready, some jazzy, and Take Me Back in Time with Lustral and Every Time next.
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Anthems with me, Gareth Woos, Jazzy, and Giving Me Some Luck. Before that too, with I'll Be Ready. Coming up before we head into the final hour of tonight's show, expect music from Glowworm with Carry Me Home. I got a text in that says, absolutely loving the show, from Linda and Davey in Uri. They're packing for their cruise for their first wedding anniversary. Do you know, it's one thing I've never done, is go on a cruise. I just feel like I would get seasick the whole trip. Me and boats don't go well together, trust me. Hello as well to Ryan, who is out and about working this evening. He's asked for this next track, the Nealon and Cain remix of Lustral and Every Time. What an absolute tune. Turn it up.

0: Glowworm, Carry Me Home, dance anthems for your Friday night. Before that, Neilan and Kane, their remix of Lustrals Every Time. Banger of a tune. We're heading into the final hour of tonight's show. Silicon Music from Altigo, Couldn't Care Less, a trance anthem from Rank One, and taking you back to the 90s once again with Living Joy and Dreamer.
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11: From the Sky News Centre at 9, a funeral director has been jailed for 20 years for letting bodies rot in storage while grieving family, giving families the wrong remains. Police say there was evidence Robert Bush, who's 48, used a communal store of unidentified mixed ashes to give to bereaved relatives. He admitted 67 offences following a police raid at his premises in Hull, including fraud and preventing lawful burials. Karen Dry entrusted the funerals of both her parents to Bush.
12: We all deserve dignity in death. And this was totally denied to our loved ones. Deep scars remain due to the terrible violations committed against our loved ones. It is agonising to recall a baby denied a proper cremation and left in a paper bag.
11: FIFA's president is under pressure after another senior member of the organisation condemned his plans to bring in private investment to the World Cup. Kevin Lamore has accused him of deceiving the governing body's staff. The Greater Manchester mayoral by-election's gone to a second round after no candidate met the 50% threshold. Round two's only being contested between Labour and Reform to decide who replaces Andy Burnham. A court's given the green light for construction work to start on a Chinese super embassy in central London. Objection from residents living near the former Royal Mint site have been dismissed. Anna Morris smashed the Commonwealth Games 4,000 metre individual pursuit record on her way to gold. The Welsh cyclist beat England's Josie Knight by more than 6 seconds at the Velodrome in Glasgow. She says she's thrilled to become champion.
13: That's the last title that I've been able to win in the IP, so got national champs, world champs and European, and I would like to be able to have Commonwealth Games added. It's amazing, yeah.
11: After claiming silver in the 10-kilometre scratch race, Morris was downgraded to fifth for obstructing another sprinter. And Dundee United lead Rangers 1-0 at half-time in the first Scottish Premiership match of the season. Lachlan Rose tapped home for the hosts. That's the latest. I'm Chris Milligan.
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14: Should become drier this evening with an overnight low of 11 degrees. Tomorrow, a cloudy start with spells of sunshine in the afternoon and a top temperature of 19.

Cuban News Dance Anthems with me, Gareth Woods. Live and Joy, Dreamer, Altigo before that, Sue with Couldn't Care Less, final hour of the show. After 10 this evening, Olga Kay is back in for Jerry Lavs with Dance Anthems Extra. I've got music still to come from Stonebridge, some Surreal, a wee bit of Hilux and the Free Loaders as well. Shout out to Matt and Aston on the news of their new baby that's on the way. That came in from your big sister. Hello as well this evening to David, who has requested this next track, one of the best tracks ever from Rank 1. This is Airwave.

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Darcy, Satisfaction on Q Radio's Dance Anthems. Who fancies a trip back to the 90s? Coming up, Hilux, Feel It, Some of the Freeloaders, and DJ Jean, the launch as well. But first, this is Motorcycle as the rush comes. Turn it up.

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John O'Callaghan, Big Sky. That is going to be my favourite track from John O'Callaghan. Love it. La Bouche before that too with Be My Lover. Coming up before Olga Kay takes over, she's in for Jerry Lambs with Dance Anthems Extra. Music coming up from Alex Gardino, Fisher, Tones and I, and a Mark McCabe classic to wrap up the show. But first, it's a Men and Rachel McFarlane. This is Lover.

Fisher and Tones and I. That was Favour on Q Radio's Dance Anthems. You've been listening to Gareth Woods. You enjoy the rest of your Friday night. I will chat to you tomorrow from 6 p.m. On the way, Olga Kay is in for Jai Labs with Dance Anthems Extra. Right after my final track, you know what it is. It's Mark McCabe. See ya.

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0: from the Sky News Centre at 10. A funeral director in Hull who let bodies rot in storage while giving families the wrong ashes has been jailed for 20 years. Robert Bush also admitted preventing lawful burials and stealing from charities. Katie Walston chose Bush to cremate her miscarried baby in 2023. What she found out horrified her.
1: He'd never cremated my baby at all. He'd picked up the baby's remains from the hospital. And after then, there's no trace of where that baby went. That's a question that I would always want to ask him, is what did you do with my baby? It's torture.
0: The Prime Minister's calling on the head of FIFA to quit over his plans to sell stakes in the World Cup to private investors. Andy Burnham says Gianni Infantino is the wrong man to lead football's global governing body. An Israeli source says there won't be a withdrawal of the IDF from its current yellow line in Gaza unless Hamas undergoes genuine disarmament. Donald Trump's announced his Board of Peace has reached a historic agreement with the militants laying down their weapons. Southport killer Axel Rudakabana has been charged with three assaults on staff while he was at Belmarsh Prison. He allegedly poured boiling water over an officer last May. The teenager was given a life sentence for murdering three girls at a Taylor Swift-themed dance class 2 years ago. The Conservatives say UK national security will be compromised after a High Court challenge against a Chinese super embassy was dismissed. Work can now begin on the site near the Tower of London. Former Tory leader Ian Duncan-Smith says Beijing must be dealt with differently.
2: The price we pay when we kowtow to China is in human lives. Millions are dying, and the transnational repression today in Britain will only increase if this embassy is agreed to.
0: And in sport, it's finished 1-1 between Dundee United and Rangers in the opening game of the Scottish Premiership season. United led at the break with a goal on his league debut for Australian Lachlan Rose. That's the latest. I'm Connor Sefton.

0: 6-4-3, Love's on Fire. It's Tiësto, Dance Anthems Extra, Q Radio. I'm Olga Kay, here for Jerry Laughs tonight. All the tunes lined up, Urban Cookie Collective. Do you remember Feels Like Heaven? Also, a little bit of Pitbull for all the fans that were at the concert recently. Now it's Faithless, God is a DJ, Q Radio.
1: This is my church. This is where I heal my hurts.

0: That's my orchestra of rubber ducks playing for me whilst I soak in a bubble bath. Yes, I have rubber ducks playing for me. I wish I could tell you that checking your tax and making any claims on the HMRC app felt like this. But I wouldn't go that far. Although, it is easier, and it will make you feel that little bit more on it.
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Ian Slang, Drifting Away, Dance Anthems Extra. Thank you so much for sticking with us tonight. Back in the 90s, Eurodance was a thing. Not because of Eurotrash. Don't Google that program, by the way. But these guys are originally known in Europe as MC Saar and The Real McCoy. To us, simply The Real McCoy Q Radio.

0: If you'd like a shout out tonight on the WhatsApp, get in touch. Always lots of asks for Avicii. Got Levels on the way. 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

Just letting the music breathe tonight. It's Avicii with Levels, Dance Anthems Extra. How good is the music? And I've got Clubhead's track, Disco Hopping, their very own remix, by the way. I'm going to do that. 1996 was the year of progressive house trance, and these guys did it well. Sasha and Maria Naylor, this is Be As One. Your Dance Anthems Extra, Q Radio.

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Dance Anthems Extra. Got the Love Foundation. 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

0: That's the sound of a Yeti in the fridge. Yeah, there's a Yeti in the fridge. 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Even if there's a Yeti in the fridge. 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

0: from the Sky News Centre at 11. Breaking news, Labour's Bev Craig has defeated Reform candidate Sian Astley to be named Mayor of Greater Manchester. A by-election was held after the previous Mayor, Andy Burnham, stood down to become an MP and run as Prime Minister. A funeral director has been jailed for 20 years for letting bodies rot in his mortuary while handing fake ashes back to scores of grieving families. 48-year-old Robert Bush hoarded bodies at his premises in Hull and stole from charities during a 12-year crime spree. Judge Mr. Justice Hilliard says financial greed led to his shocking actions.
1: So little was the regard he had for the deceased or for the feelings of their relatives that he would provide them with what purported to be the ashes of a particular person at a time when that person had not in fact been cremated at all. Whose ashes he provided, we cannot know.
0: The Chancellor says his first budget will move money and power out of Westminster and into every postcode around Britain. John Healey's confirmed it will take place on the 28th of October. Pressure is mounting on FIFA boss Gianni Infantino as a second senior member of the organisation's condemned his plans to bring in private investment to the World Cup. Chief Operating Officer Kevin Lamore is accusing him of deceiving the governing body's staff. Former FA chairman David Bernstein doesn't think Infantino will last.
2: What he's done is divisive, it's bad judgment. I mean, it really smacks of major incompetence, to put it nicely. He's losing the confidence of his audience, of his mandate, and therefore he may have to go. I think it's quite possible.
0: FIFA says nobody is selling football. England's on track for its driest July on record. Reservoir storage currently stands at 72%. That's down from 75% a week ago. And in sport, Derek McInnes saw his Rangers team draw 1-1 at Dundee United in the opening game of the Scottish Premiership season. United led at the break with a goal on his league debut for Australian Lachlan Rose. That's the latest. I'm Connor Sefton.

There's a tune for you tonight if you're having a moonlight party. Dance Anthems Extra, Tina Cousins featuring Sunset Brothers on the way after this one. It's over now. Big Ange, G Radio.

For sure it is. Wonderful Life. Tina Cousins featuring the Sunset Brothers and Moby. On the way, that track, Why Does My Heart Feel So Bad? Ferry Corsten remix. Love this song though. This is CJ Stone featuring Voodoo Serrano. Overload. Dance Anthems Extra. Q Radio.

0: No one quite does them like Ferry Corsten, eh? His remix of Moby, Why Does My Heart Feel So Bad? And on the way, Eric Prydz, Pink Floyd, Proper Education next.
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4: 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Your

for Education, Eric Prydz, Pink Floyd. A nice little touch to the song title change there. And Roger Waters has been doing that recently as well with Uncomfortably Numb. Calvin Harris on cue. I might

Amen to that. Dance Anthems Extra. Ain't no party like a Venga Boys party, let's be honest. You ready for it? Turn it up loud. Apparently the backing song.

0: Cutie Love Night. Q Radio, it's Dance Anthems Extra. And you took a Grammy for a remix of Hella Good with No Doubt. Roger Sanchez, here next.
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around the world. It's ATC, Dance Anthems Extra, and Manchester-born artist, refreshingly new cuts of house music material. His name is Morgan Seatry, and he's busy touring around the world at the Spain. Doing Magaluf, that's going to be a good one, actually, this week coming up in the Netherlands as well. But his passion for old-school Chicago sound, it drives the creative tapestry of what he does. I've got that song in the way with Florence and the Machine. You know the one, Say My Name? After Get to Core. Passion. Do you want it right now? Q Radio.

0: find sweet cuts of Heist music material. Morgan Seatree, say my name. And that's it from me for tonight.
1: I want this to last forever. Let's live in the moment.
0: I'm going to be back for Jerry Lav tomorrow. Dance Anthems Extra, leaving you with Sonny Federa and MK. This is Asking. Have a good one. Good night. God bless.

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0: the Sky News Centre at midnight. Labour's Bev Craig has been elected Mayor of Greater Manchester. She beat Reform candidate Cyan Astley on second preferences. The Greens came third, while recently formed Restore Britain pushed the Conservatives into fifth place. During her victory speech, Andy Burnham's successor called for an end to divisive politics that pits neighbour against neighbour.
1: We will build a Greater Manchester that works for all of us, that we're all proud of, where everyone feels welcome and everyone has a chance to succeed. Thank you.
0: Ministers are promising to regulate England's funeral sector after a funeral director in Hull left bodies to rot in storage. 48-year-old Robert Bush was jailed for 20 years yesterday. He gave the wrong ashes to grieving families, prevented lawful burials, and stole from charities for greed. Karen Dry, who trusted him to take care of both her parents' funerals, wants to stop this ever happening again.
2: The current reliance on weak codes of conduct completely fails to protect vulnerable families during their time of deepest grief and vulnerability. Current arranged inspections also need to be changed to unannounced inspections.
0: A strike on East Midlands Railway is due to go ahead later. Talks have failed to resolve a dispute over safety. RMT members are walking out for 24 hours. The police watchdog, the IOPC, is investigating the death of an autistic man who was handcuffed by officers. Ricky Swindles became unresponsive after being restrained in Greater Manchester last Friday. Armed officers will be deployed for the UK's largest Pride festival this weekend. It follows last Saturday's knife attack during Pride celebrations in Berlin that left one person dead and 29 others injured. Brighton and Hove attracts an estimated 500,000 people. And South America's Football Confederation's asking for more information on Gianni Infantino's plans to sell stakes in the World Cup. UEFA's rejected the proposal and threatened to boycott FIFA tournaments. That's the latest. I'm Connor Sefton.
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4: From the Sky News Centre at 1. We begin with breaking news. Gianni Infantino has scrapped controversial plans to sell off a stake in the World Cup. In a statement exclusively to Sky News, FIFA's president said it had become clear the project was too divisive. UEFA had threatened to boycott all future tournaments if the proposals went ahead. Our sports correspondent Rob Harris says his plans had sparked civil war in the world of football.
5: I've been hearing that Infantino was gradually increasingly losing support of the world of football from key figures to stay in his post after 10 years. So this is an attempt by Gianni Infantino to try to retain the FIFA presidency by scrapping these plans.
4: Greater Manchester has a new mayor. Bev Craig has been elected, retaining the region for Labour and replacing Andy Burnham. She beat Reform's Sian Astley by two-thirds of the vote on second preferences. Most of the 60,000 migrants who crossed into the Spanish territory of Ceuta have returned to Morocco. It's believed at least 61 people who arrived by land and sea have died. Italy suspended its Schengen-free travel regime with Spain in response to the crisis. Elizabeth Brawls from the Atlantic Council.
6: It's also a political goal, which is to stir up discord within our society. If you have the arrival of a significant number